morning, mo chapa now, e open him score for time, then press silicon behind, long level map score back again. Together team put on pressure long second half, more long look long to fly call long one penalty shootout, kasem long last extra minute before extra time finish. Presili camp long still him show time only camp long find him net, long old blue samurai, long at him one more point long table. Presili camp long win him Kenya, mo move eco long round 16. Second game between Germany mo Paraguay where just a finish. Time you look him, Paraguay find him net first time. In a long time, Germany equalize him score long 1-1 all pout. Game me go head mo strong kasem long extra time, but still semak score. Mo after long extra minute to fly long penalty shootout. Time Paraguay hemi come long proof from him long round long 16. Last game we stop long today, Bamba hemi Netherlands by me face Morocco long 12 p.m. today, middle day. Mo now ya he looking se Brazil mo Canada is to finish inside long round 16. Mo watem sport ne kamplo putimi long end blong FBTC news.

Transformation with him, voice plong Vanessa Kwai. Nice for a number, you to haram long this time, right after him to follow him. News update, play you with him. Adele Willie inside long news desk. But you just go ahead now, plong follow him.

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1: Program Blimito, all cast Blimito, staff is inside Long and yes, Yumi Kat with the Yumi to Hemi Kylie Karu, of course, Yumi to Sagat Kylie every time. And at the Yumi to Kat one of like a semi train and Yumi to buy a cam, Hemi Linda Pakokoto. Thank you, Blossom, Kat, company Blimito, all time inside Long Radio Fanatu, and Yumi to staff, or Yumi Sakiko Story and Blimi. Now, earlier on, we can stop at Talem Luce, a topic for today, Hemi child custody. So a few weeks back, we've been talking about family maintenance. Of course, we have sparked a lot of discussion on Facebook, molo pass, molo nakamal, inside the house. Friends are just like you among each other. What are we going to talk about today? In line yet with them family maintenance, yeah? This time child custody. Huna pa lugo them pepe hula. Una pa hemi ka try long ol beginning. Now before you me go ahead long ol story and me pa mi kifim Chinese little black case for me pa liti fine first time when him now you me mean him ka you me satalem child custody.
2: Thank you Thomas Madeleine. Thank you lo everyone who Elizabeth join in lo tem Madeleine bin talem topic for you me the child custody. When him now hemi child custody. Okay, child custody hemi stop minim no more legal or practical relationship between one parent with them all beginning. Hemi involve them all rights plural beginning with them to all responsibilities plural parents. Plural make them one decision, make them decision where Hemi about the upbringing plural beginning. More Hemi include them all. All areas, all different areas inside the life plan beginning where Isabel in Emmy include education blah beginning, healthcare blah beginning, religion, general welfare blah one beginning. Hemi now Emmy one em child custody. Time where all parents only separate or only divorce. Important to must blah kat custody arrangements blow all beginning full up time or some during all separation so same sometimes you missed up forget them say ikat all beginning only involve and lol situation so same full up time all beginning only fall victim and from only stop lo middle between two la parents only no save say hana by only all only no save decide full up time only no save make all decisions where by hemi we hemi clear and sometimes only it affect them mentality blah all geta but ikat or way block about them so that way all parents only separate only divorce every time it must get one arrangement where hemi stop blow hemi sabetalam say where now by all beginning only live which side now by all beginning only stop blame by stop with them papa or only stop with them mama or who now by hemi responsible blow stop making all important decisions lo life blow.

0: all beginning a solista grow up. All arrangements olisave make them by negotiation between Tuvla parents or between ikat some maybe one Tuvla adult come in blow immediate between Tuvla parents from sometimes sometimes some all parents olista use them all beginning to blow make him say or take him some revenge lo nara parent be sa im hemia some lo ting ting yeah you me must all time consider him all rights blo beginning so time we you know save cut any arrangement between all parents we is only save you someone blo hemi come hemi mediate between two lo parent and sometimes we I had lo come up with one arrangement hemia na lo time na you Mr. end up lo court and then by lo court na hemi decide where bless or beginning a list of blame. Time where you missed the talk about child custody, you got two different type of custody. One hemi legal custody, more second one hemi physical custody. Legal custody hemi stop minimum no more right lo one parent lo hemi save make him important all important decisions lo upbringing lo beginning ni also me been mention him say he save include them involve him education blame healthcare religious upbringing or something or same and second one hemi physical custody. Physical custody hemi stop meaning where blessed now by beginning hemi stop lahem or semblo day to day basis. Sometime is a vekat joint custody, joint physical custody where hemi both parents only share him. Or sometimes hemi sole physical custody where meaning say by or beginning only stop with the one parent no more. Lo custody hemi depend lol all circumstances lo all family and only save all circumstances yeah same you miss away is have a change over time. For example only sakoko one parent one parent travel then emena is some changes is have got all changes lo circumstances every time primary consideration blow where place beginning is that me best interest blow beginning or he may not want to work out this abuse and he may stop under the convention blow rights blow beginning best interest me one person me tell him say me one standard will court and use him one legal standard and me depend lo full up something he got full up something where you may lol applications we call a court or response lol we call them stop entertainer it got full up considerations work by court they must look help blow come up with them decision blow where place now beginning it by him stop is blow site blow physical custody all consideration yeah he got the age blow beginning with them development needs blow geta and maybe one lol factors we got them consider them some all young beginning but only need more frequent contact between all to get law between all geta with them Tuvla parents while all the beginning but all geta only save got all preferences blow geta nara one hemi physical more mental health blow beginning. Emia olist kotista look lo which parent na hemi save provide them one safe more stable environment lo beginning a problem one nara one hemi relationship lo beginning with them parent kot hemi stop look lo quality lo relationship lo between beginning with them parent with them history lo involvement lo one parent lo life lo beginning here awesome he support him through law school he always attend them parents teachers meeting or something awesome some support we him give him law beginning year law upbringing blame another one him ability blow one parent blow provide which parent now him is provide for basic needs blow beginning some house shelter education healthcare or financial support lo every daily life blog geta Nara one hemi ability blow which parent na hemi support them pikenini emotionally more lot social development blehem. Hemi blow promote them emotional well-being blow one pikenini as only grow up. Yo si hemi service al pikenini tamuli stop grow up only very vulnerable lo thinking blow kita so hemi hemi very important lo emotional well-being blah hemi must be supported provide them one positive relationship between all pikenini with them all extended family members more all narvel pikenini will grow up with them or something or same nara something is domestic violence. Domestic violence hemi want something where hemi start come up big one lo country blame me. It made me want something we caught him is a look like him to blow where bless now him is stop him is safe or something or some substance use alcohol or marijuana or something or some we caught him is supposed to cut evidence blame blow whichever party stop copy for no caught him is a submit him. Now one him stability inside law living arrangements law where all is that propose them could the several considerable factors proximity or how far a beginning is that law home yeah more accessible him law nara parent all is that law same island or all is that law different island area where all is that blame yeah I mean close up all is that go come or something or say blow you make them say must get access all beginning only must get access all time blow to the parent or more to some how far all is that blow travel to school or how far him is that blow all supportive network where he stop in place where he stop finish his stop and then blow him you know affect them no time where he got the separation or time where all beginning only change in place blow stop so best interest blow one beginning him he got full up something where caught him is that look lembe full up time he got flexibility and the lamb blow make him say one em where place beginning is Bethlehem and me all time me promote and best interest and best interest blow beginning each case and me different or situation only different so caught all time him must look no full case blow decide them where place now beginning where place now by beginning is established by where one environment where we promote them best interest for beginning.
1: Thank you, Thomas, Linda, and yes, you came quite a lot of information of place. In fact, you answered a lot of questions when we start fast with them, place here. And I mean, all good for listener, discussion with me, kick off here now. Suppose we tell a story and after you want to ask one question or you know, clear one something, you have a colleague come. 2302 6 me number of you. Call him ask him question. Time you ask him question, you got him right answer, you make him right decision. You know got wrong level about or one money came and you lo one something European. Now go ahead the story and give me you to fly pin camp define him when I'm not minimum to meet a child custody if they do give him you can plant the information, background information about the area and me sure so listen like I'm understand more clearly since you've been really explaining them. I suppose you have a break down no more when it happen low time blow one custody case.
2: Thank you, Madeleine. I think by me explain them process whereby you may take him blow you may apply from one custody. So you may cut law blue me in the Matrimonial Cause Act, law chapter 192, hemi give him you me way blue you me apply from child custody. So child custody, time you may take him blue hemi call a court, you may apply in form of an application and base law, some laws blue me, and one law ketana hemi Matrimonial Cause Act, section 50. Where Sometimes we cut one, two parents to lay when they apply from divorce. By inside, only must also consider them. So, stuvla kat all pikinini, but must also consider them custody blol pikinini. By looking at the factors where Miss Pakokoto hem state them, everyone have finished. Time we caught him, make him dissolution, be him in all call pikinini behind, be him make him one decision where you also blol pikinini. So, process play him. Mr. Makosem, court case where you want to put on, you come, one lawyer help him, you blow draft them application, blue you, and you must come with them all information, necessary information. We stop, suppose where you no married, and you want to apply from child custody no more, so you must come with them all information. We blow show him, say, picking any, blue you, and who, mama, blue him, and you me. I put on application blue you on behalf blue you color court, and by him color court him look him by look through all factor in a way Linda him state him everyone finish and look him say who now by him save who now him save meet him interest blue pikinini based on factor yeah then him provide him but him one anyone you may call for custody of some normal process law court case no more.
1: Thank you, Thomas. And who now have you apply for one custody? You mentioned when you say all the little parents, all grandparents too, all involved inside, or any family member, or could be older sibling or uncle, auntie.
2: Okay, laws we stop where you start rely on him, you may apply from child custody, him provide semi either papa or biological mama blow pikinini, but to apply from child custody. Low cases where mama or papa in no stop, let's say so sweet papa or mama blow pikinini dead, by him no more come law form blow child custody, but by him come law form blow. Legal guardian blow one minor. So inside law you must still use some law blow UK, so inside law section 9 blow guardian of minors act act law 1971. Hemi provide them how by one papa or one mama blow beginning hemi apply from guardianship and law you come down law subsection 4. By him, he provides a suppose mama or papa no stop. By one, any other person, him is have a grandparents, him is have a sister, or him is have a auntie or uncle, him is have a kambi. By him, he apply now for legal guardian. By him, now he got legal guardian over law pikinini, and they look at them him. Mm. Yes.
1: And him, and I will good for a listener some explanation or when him some something where you have expect them, time where you want them stop apply. Or that you have only talk about that child custody. Now, when you have something where court him, you want them to save inside one custody case. Me understand you that's more than Venice, so you have a couple of stories and more than no.
2: Okay. Thank you, Madeline. You got some factor where Linda has been put them out very detailed. I'm reading out all that everyone finished. And I have all factor where court him, you want them. Hemi want the look lem, hemi want them say, you must, whoever parents where me apply, hemi must tell them say, hemi save meet him every something we stop ya. From some, hemi tell them say, best interest be beginning na, hemi paramount. So, fact ya, Linda hemi list in Venice, but me just go through lem no more. By look, age be beginning, physical or mental health lo pikinini with them all parents lo pesa by look say who parents by him save look out them him or me fit by look at them pikinini look at them him especially the health play him and by him come to lol nara basic needs lo pikinini and who lo tuvlana by him save support them pikinini emotionally socially lo social development play him and lo side lo education who by him save who lo tuvla him save support him lo education blehem and two, history blow violence inside the home. Maybe look say who now am victim of violence inside the home. And suppose we emi one papa na hem sta cause violence, but for sure pa beginning ni kot ino sabe leko hem sta with them papa ba hem mas ko with them mama from ba hem mo safe ab hem sta with them mama. And em emi all factors we Linda hem been stress em out finis, and em na hem all factor we ba kot hem look lem before hem give him hem make him decision say okay. This parents have not had me fit, lo have me look at them beginning. So me give him custody, go lo you, we you save look at them beginning, lo best interest, lo beginning.
1: Now, lo previous story and limit, you miss talk about family maintenance. You mean, lo apply from family maintenance, and me up lo, all get a bully married no more, married couple. So, what am I child custody? Emi plol married couple no more or all singles. I mean, mi minim kind with no married, but we start together or might to end up like start one relationship, not living together, but like a baby. To la two seven stop apply from child custody or emi plol get only married no more.
2: So application blow maintenance emi by emi little bit different. Blow custody, suppose we you to vla pana to vla no maret to vla kat pikinini one hem still save emi save apply from child custody play me look at them pikinini sema ko sem you were you maret you got pikinini you save apply from child custody so you maret or you no maret some plans are a question be straight so you maret or you no maret you save apply from child custody.
1: Thank you to man semi some discussion is Mr. Talayimi. This is a story anymore. Line me open 23026 me number of you. Save a colleague come ask him question or suppose you are some talk way or terms me fly you soon a place after you know clearly him. You want them to fly a case to lay save explain more or clarify me you. You save a colleague come. Or might you been stall one kind situation is after you know sure say maybe you feel him someone something in a struggle place. Colleague come. 23026 me number W, magic number W, you save. A colleague am ask him question where you got. Go ahead, listen, I'm thinking where you got.
3: Millicent, blow interest me. You want him ask him no more, plus savvy, post or some separate between poem or girl, the. You want to be separate, the woman no more on way, on which is in. After I apply from custody to the wild, I apply for one custody.
1: Thank you, Thomas. Call me, give him a Chinese call to vla. Hello, yabli mi listalo studio. Case bli mi, pali explain him situation bli you. Or whenever you save me can.
0: Thank you, call a lo question bli you. Okay, suppose we mi haram straight, emi lo situation ya to fly no married, to fly kat bikinini, and woman hemi take off, hemi living house e out, but he kat bikinini we all lista. Lo also mi bin talem se, how a custody decision you miss a bit make him hemi suppose we, Tuvla is have come up with the one arrangement. Tuvla is a workplace by beginning hemi stab, then hemi alright. As long as he beginning got one safe place, but hemi save grow. But suppose we in a got any communication between Tuvla, you miss have make one application in color court. From but you meeting about say, lo time we stop come or beginning or stop grow by got all some all decisions we by you your parents you must take him lo welfare blow beginning here. For example, time we one beginning he missed up travel. One time we one beginning he missed up travel by him in it blow he got one consent where parent he may give him. And suppose we him apply color court give him one of my legal guardianship lo parentia, then iminim se parentia hemi kat hemi save decide make a decision lo behalf lo beginning. Suppose we also hemelo so lo hemi apply by karam one sole custody lo lo look at cut custody of a lo pikineni. And suppose we eme hemi mi saptalamul sa mese eme suppose no we in a cut one only no sabe come up with the one arrangement between two hola. Then by make em application e colocot. Lo sabe supo, lo information lo yivla no so when em now you may apply you may provide them lo court is ave determine custody when we all documents we by all lawyerly ask him lo you sabe provide them any birth certificate lo begin any and me lo shame lo court say yes you true biological parent lo begin any birth certificate and police clearance you must provide it equal court and me blushem say you the parent we hemi stop apply and me got one clean record and me no got any conviction nara one emi bank statement hemi blushem no more financial capacity blow service support them beginning it suppose we parent is the use the one them apply law custody motu ikat one nara requirement hemi all reference where all keta we only serve could you it could be all friends or all neighbor or chief or one family member lita inside law community play whereby hemi make him it must got three references whereby you provide them a color code hemi blow hemi blow shame blow code say you got one staple home you serve provide for all needs blood beginning here no history blue you come in no been got any violence inside the home you always you think about welfare blood beginning you put the welfare blood beginning any paramount and you've been support them could all begin any local school or all social activities or religious activities or something or same. And we blow same say got stability. You got one you stop one stable home, one stable environment but beginning is a grow up.
1: Thank you Thomas. May now call and me respond lo a question blue you where you been stop asking me come. Now me got one question in me. Suppose we, for example, suppose we may apply from custody after Hemi winning, say beginning by start with them him. After Hemi, you mean him say Nara parents, by Hemi is have a apply from or by court Hemi grant them one of your visitation rights when a blame is have a look beginning blame. And may I come about us when by court Hemi grant them or by Hemi must apply from back again.
0: Okay, thank you, Madeleine. Law, every custody case, it must get access order where you put them with them. Every time law only decide law legal guardianship or physical custody, every time by it must get one order where him tell him say what time now about beginning only serve go visiting parent. Lo where place bali pick him up all beginning lo one em time bali pick him up all beginning hemia he always must stop lo order lo custody from and suppose we ikatu by all time by cut one nara order we put him stop we put him say it one parent hemi cut liberty lo he apply ko back lo court he visit him review him all orders yeah hemia only put him no more suppose we got any a breach or any circumstances see me change then he only serve take me go back lock out and me look by again when I'm now we change then only make him all orders by again blow fit him circumstance blow situation is that
1: okay like some you mentioned me after me something about say I plan the time with some as soon as to lay separated either one of them if I know one of love partner. And then suppose your partner have me come blow me get to lay stop you soon or neglect them a baby then police have a take them up lo apply from oh, okay thank you blow clear clarify me in a long time by me to sign them story and blame me story and stock of sweet pay time him in a really friendly me and you stop listening come and one call I'm stopping his low line good morning to you
4: good morning
1: Yes, Sister Koleka Moya. I'll go ahead, Sister. I'm thinking where you got.
4: I want to tell you from Bimbi One Chief, Mr. Lower Community. Me ask from here to talk regular, talk about beginning, yeah, child. After they got one, woman start with them regular. And me current beginning, when me look with time, you go stop on them like that, beginning, blame stuff, hungry stuff. Ale I mi vrei să fac o o să mă nem loc aici. 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
1: Thank you, Thomas. Cola lo prima. Emi one chief emi raise a concern blame about one mom we hemi stop a runway or neglect them being blame. And hemi wanda suppose we when em na lo italem no place and suppose hemi sabe kam report em mama ya.
0: Thank you. Yes. Suppose we begin any hemi mama ya hemi stop out the local beginning stop. Also me vlay stop talem se every time first step where you miss that you me take him or you me want them encourage him and me blow talk outside look out first time negotiation it again place outside talk with them mama blow talem se you know you got one responsibility blow look out them all beginning here and suppose where him continue blow stop make him also now then Papa blo pikene ne hemi sabe come in blo talem say pa hemi karamol pikene ne I costa potem hem and suppose we mama you know want them then only sabe make one application I call court for custody you know we start the process blo custody then if all stay or one way we do like been stepped up but I think we've been forget to mention him say custody matters you missed a file no more law Supreme Court. Supreme Court no more hemicat power blow decide law custody blow and picking any process blow or get away live in divorce. But hem stop law magistrate court be any suppose we not got any arrangement I mean law webless custody blow beginning it then by only deal with them dissolution blow marriage by only referendum custody issue equal Supreme Court the Supreme Court na look lem yes so blo answer am question blo you suppose we papa blo begin ni a hemi stop hemi sabe karamol begin ni or suppose ka dispute over lo request blem then is a vera ni colo court blo make one application for custody blo begin ni li stop with them hem ale suppose we papa blo alke blo begin ni ino stop mo hemi no maybe hemi dead or only no sa emi unknown then all family only save step in lo place yana you miss that alem guardianship only save come in blo only save apply for guardianship blo look at them or begin any yes
1: thank you to my Linda hemi now call hemi respond lo question blo you and one call hemi stop in his line good Previous, tati blo baby, mo family blo tati blo baby, pali no kat any part la life blo baby ya. When em na kote hemi sabi help out lo blessa wita lem lo me.
0: Thank you, Kola. No question, Bleyo. Blow me answer a question, Bleyo. Pami talamal sem. Sometimes you may stop misunderstand them right blow and beginning. Sometimes by you may talam say, Mama, he got one talam say, Mama, he got right over all beginning, or Papa got right over all beginning. But he may no wanna waste up lo. Wana we start lo he me right lol beginning and right of access lo to the parents. Beginning na he me got right lo choose some way place stop suppose we he me understand them or lo cut he me determine situation we stop based lo interest lo beginning. So lo answer a question blue say Mama he me save talamol sem pe he me no. You know, one something we provided for under the law. Suppose when Mama Hemino want them provide them access beginning ecological problem or ecological all family, then Papa Hemi got right right here we apply colo court. Hemi save apply colo court, blow court Hemi save entertain them application blame. Koti look lo application blemo lo look say every time by interest blo beginning I'm always paramount consideration and access here by you mean save caramount access here mi stop lo every time by beginning I got right blo access them both parents.
1: Thank you too much, Linda. All good fly listener. People are message lo please. It's not about you with the man blue you or you with a boyfriend blue you. Hemi about beginning ni blue tula time blue tula hemi up yumi focus lo welfare blue beginning ni ya blo hemi save a crow develop blue also one good class citizen blue country ya yumi to stop end them story and blue mi blo the day mi give him chance si kolo tula case oli talem any last talk we pa you save take away the mute time you go weekend osi mi talem pa you stop ding ding le hemi.
0: Thank you, Madeline. Thank you, Tomas, lo all get away, Elizabeth, joining with them discussion blo this morning. Me last talk no more blo talam say. Every time, but you must think about all beginning. All beginning, all that all rights under law convention where you may be ratify and blow not the convention and the rights of the child. Lo right lo beginning here every time best interest lo beginning here and paramount consideration suppose we may run a color code every time you may must provide them one good for the environment lo beginning here me grow up him one safe environment him got access to education him got access to health care every something here every time you must provide them lo one beginning here. Yes he got full up situation where our parents only row over lo beginning here. Only one parent hemi use some beginning blow make him say hemi save whole awesome blow hold him crutch against him nara one but hemi block him on beginning block look nara parent be every time you must think about say all beginning here all get out now only got the right blow access him both parents it doesn't matter whether you agree say by hemi go or no be hemi right blame hemi block hemi must get access lo nara parent as him stop grow up. So every time in consideration we call this time again, suppose where you got from time blue you may me short, suppose where you got any question, you serve a come office for public solicitor, but maybe I serve helping you, giving you some guidance or advice, or any question or situation where you start facing with them all beginning. Thank you, Thomas.
1: Thank you, Thomas, Linda, and with them all talk to me and them story and bring me blow today.

Emi 12 o'clock inside long studio. But my aim to stop crossover now. He call on news desk. Long follow Malgata news bulletin.

0: BBC News Bulletin with me, Jamie Brown. For now, Australia is signing Finnish Nakamal Agreement, where me one important milestone, long relationship between Tuvalu country. Tiffany Baldwin, e-report.
1: Prime Minister Jotham Napatmo counterpart long him, Anthony Albanese, is signing agreement long Canberra, Australia. Prime Minister Albanese, hitalem si agreement hem is soem commitment long Australia, ikolong Vanuatu, molnar vla Pacific country. Hemi talem si agreement hemi confirmum si Australia hemi big vla partner long Vanuatu, long side long economy, security, more development.
2: Australia and Vanuatu are of course members of the Pacific family, with connections built over generations. And that close relationship has allowed us to progress and today to sign a landmark new treaty, the Nakamal Agreement. It's not lost on my government the naming of this agreement. In Vanuatu, the Nakamal is the traditional meeting place where the community and its leaders consult and make decisions with mutual respect, trust and understanding. And this is the bedrock of the relationship between our two nations and of this agreement. Mutual respect, trust and understanding. Our agreement reflects and confirms Australia's role as Vanuatu's largest and most comprehensive economic, security and development partner.
1: Prime Minister Napat Hemitalem is signing a hemi one important step forward long left my bilateral relations long to Vula country.
3: In the true spirit of the Nakamal, a place of dialogue, respect and consensus, I am delighted to be here in Canberra today to continue that conversation and to further strengthen the friendship between our nations and our people.
1: Signing a hemi taken place after long full up money splong negotiation we taken place between Tuvalu country. Nakamal agreement a hemi putumat one big flow framework long cooperation between Australia and Vanuatu. Tiffany Baldwin, VPTC News.
0: Long na historian, hinokat one man community or organization yet hemi registered name Nakamal long office splong intellectual property office. Compliance Office plong Intellectual Property, Harry Pong, he talked about Namia with MVBDC News long today morning.
4: In regards to lo talk and Nakamal is in the Amy full town and then it lo one will you call express in local culture. So you mean that all different laws when you protect them intellectual property of Vanuatu? You got one M2 will you call them one law when you protect them? Expression local sabling, namun juga namun traditional knowledge. Kita ini tu buat nakamal di fulton dan ini lo lawyer now.
0: Confirmation ini come out after we president lo Malfatu Maori Council belum kita chief Paul Ravun, hemi give him concern belum hem from Namia with them government Yusum long agreement belum Vanuatu with them Australia. Yesterday mi second time with Chief Ravun hemi give him concern long Namia.
5: Nakamal agreement we yimiram kapan pa ikosainem yimiru disputum agreement o pa ikosain pati mi concern lo name nakamal se emi mas consult lo top level handap kam lo member national executive lo kapman kam lo leader lo position ikam lo all chief all church leaders all women leaders all youth mo all beginning lo nakamal agreement ya emerging every year lo Republic of Vanuatu.
0: Mr. Ampong, hemi talem se now ya we stop. Anyone we think se mi own him tok ya, hemi sabe ko apply from long name ya. Pe mi se from se name ya, hemi fall down lo one category long culture. Mr. Ampong, los is talem se long te pali mas kopak long ask him ting plong malfatu mari from name ya.
4: And one way by office ni megem any by any seeking advice lo Malfatu Maori Council of Chiefs, and after we will receive advice especially confirm only verify my ownership lo talk to Nakamal, then one way but obviously we make him any assume one certificate lo registration to recognize him whoever we any own him talk to Nakamal.
0: Numata long hemia signing blong agreement ya huli kolem nakamal it taken place finish long yesterday. One statement blong office blong prime minister italem seli chusum nemia from out with agreement ya by me walk by me reflect them fasin blong nakamal. Fona tu istap receiving 30 million fatu long airspace blong hem mol walk istap kohet blong tok tok with them Fiji. Plong look suppose need plong left map amount ya mo minister plong infrastructure mo public utility Xavier Hari italem lo public hearing economy mo foreign policy long question we come say mas money now countries that make him long airspace plong hem
6: emino lugo temple yumi no mo lugo temple yumi a kiri poten few island nation tu kiri pato tem tu valu so full space utem kaldoni full space now hem I control them. Then we meet up 2.5% and me 2.5% revenue blow full space with Fiji and we look at them. You know just one or two space and we look at them. Now 2.5% we only negotiate them. It's been negotiated a few years back. I think probably close to 10 years ago. In 2003. Value is that we have to take a position as a minister. We have to work together with the director of the Civil Aviation Authority, with the AVL, to value 2.5. We have to get the same feelings and not think we should get more. But again, I come down to the question where MP blow a fatty role in Italy. Suppose you become you want them to buy you control them on a space plimi and me revenue with corridor by make them by semacol semia we start collect them now ya or no? A menor question we want them. Suppose enough we by you make them enough revenue them, then he implicate them say you must invest lol heavy machinery now blow AVL is have a manage them on a space plimi.
0: Long hearing today, Finem 7 Watu with M Kiripati. Tuvalu stop the game 2.5% share long airspace plong Ulketa where Fiji Airport look out them from Inokat facility plong manage him higher space. A navigation service manager, Pelensi Lulu, italem seka 2.5% plong air traffic management where Airport Fiji stop giving back long Vanuatu.
7: Specifically, long area I'm about 2.5% plong air traffic management. You make out one remittance. Where Mr. come back, the government blew me. Fiji, about Fiji, Mr. give him come back. To be precise with the more figures, sorry, me no cap one figure where specifically, but me service, me lo understanding blow me vola service say 2.5% of the portion, and me always, and me understand too say, as we speak, he got one task committee where he been formed as well too, within Lomipu. Well, Katana only look plan de lo area blow remittance, yeah. Mogotales, me believe, say, Ogotales have more than one figure where he come out the area, yeah.
0: Flight operation manager, long civil aviation, Wilfred Makapa, Italem say Fiji, hemi no control him airspace blong Vanuatu, hemi control him traffic, which the pass through long airspace blong country.
8: Fiji hemi no control airspace blooming. Fiji hemi control him only traffic where. He missed a pass through lo airspace plume. For full up time, you look lo social media, say someone else, he control the airspace plume. He control the only one aircraft, no more, he come through lo space plume. Space plume, he still plume. But from no more facilities plume, he no capable plume, control the one traffic, providing safety, yeah, equal them. Then PC, he missed a communicate them. That way, he missed a lo airspace plume. Be airspace plume, he plume.
0: Hemi voice blong flight operation manager long civil aviation Wilfred Makaba. Narango village long South Santo, he got blong first time one new water system after long over 20 years where community facing challenge blong water. FBDC reporter long Luganville, Ranita Fiti, I report.
9: One old fellow widow mama long village, I tell him see me happy from cry blong Olketa, all mama, and me come true.
10: Mi pasa mi kini ni lo pak, mi karen paket lo het.
9: Community IFSM plan the challenge plong kat clean mo running water we full up time only must walk about long distance plong kasem water long stamba plong hill mo climb ikan bakan tap. Community I witnessing official launching plong water system plong olketa long last week. Chief Paya CEO, Chief plong community talemse struggle with community IFSM hemistap long time finish ikam.
10: We struggle water since lo 1999. 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Kam kasem dete, we 2026, mi fellow got access to water.
9: MC, MI happen more true long unity, where community I cut.
10: Community plomi, MI one community where MI unite. 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
9: hemi se what them session blong El Nino we sta blong country you know ya pambai community blong hem inokat any worry from water hemi kase mol keta finish all help blong make em water e control long village hemi control long community member some help long all village close up mo area council long opening ya over 40 taps finish install long all community where people is have a joining pipe e kolong house blong keta ranita fiti fibitis news Lukenville.
0: Government allocated one amount plong 70 million vatu supplementary budget where me make em plong usum long feasibility study plong Motolava Airport. Announcement plong em Prime Minister Nabat make em time me visit him Torba Province long Manisia. Mika Albi I report.
11: Plan blong up create Motolava Airport me one future look plong government since 2012 long time blong government through long leadership long former Prime Minister Moana Kakas long one com decision long Turba provincial headquarter. Long time a government plan blong allocate one amount blong 20 million blong make em visibility study blong look long how all is survey work blong up create Motolava Airport long him. Kasim long iaya work ino happen yet. Head Plong Torba Provincial Government Council, President Roy Adam, he pointed out long speech plong him time Prime Minister Chotam Napot, he visited Torba Province long Manisia, about decision plong com long 2012 about upgrade plong Motolava Airport.
12: Upgrade Sola Airport can long weather airport. Stadium upgrade. Motolava Airport is coming long standard long coming HR plan.
11: Long response, Honorable Prime Minister Chotam Napot, he tell him say long supplementary budget with government in making fund blong up.

0: Lord bless you. By me I greet him. I come all with the airport. So that Lord, I'm Lorraine. Mosan, the plane is still in Isabella.
1: With him here, I'm not clear yet. So what time, bye-bye, all walk here, all start. Mika, I'll be Fibidisinis, Torba.
2: More news inside Longa region. Electoral office Plongkuk Islands hemistap ask him all eligible voter Plongkuk Islands plong update him enrollment detail plong olketa for him official announcement plong 2026 general election. Election Plongkuk Islands by taking place long Wednesday, August 12, 2026. After we king's representative Sir Tom Masters he make him announcement long Thursday last week. Announcement a trigger him some important deadline plong ol voters all prospective candidate. Chief Electoral Officer Daki Tang Metua hitalem se all electors all should ensure se all registration detail include residential address mo place where all live long hem all street mo up to date before main electoral roll hemi close. Molong sports they do blong rounds of 32 knockout stage today blong FIFA World Cup iluki mika 3 matches tablong schedule. Local matches from today looking first matchup Japan vs Brazil. Mo Japan now he open him score first time. Then Brazil he can play in plong level him score by again. Together team he put on pressure long second half. Mo long look plong tuvla he call long penalty shootout. Kasem long last extra minute before extra time he finish. Brazil he come plong steal him show. Time only come plong find him net. Plong all blue samurai plong add them 1 more point long table. Brazil he come plong win him game. Mo move he long round 16. Second game between Germany and Paraguay. Team Paraguay find him net first time. Mo long time Germany equalize same score long 1-1. Time game him go head mo strong kasem extra time. Be still same score mo after long extra minute. Tufla equal long penalty shootout time. Mo Paraguay hemi come long prove him long round 16. Last game we start long today. Netherlands start face Morocco long 12 o'clock. Mo Brazil long as standing. Brazil mo Canada mo Paraguay start long round 16. Information no weather today got partly cloudy condition expected to stop over long group with them Chinese plong brief isolated light showers bung rain fall down. Moderate kasem fresh southeasterly winds stop over long northern mo central island. Maximum temperature plong today stop long 25 degrees Celsius down south kasem 28 degrees under plong north. Minimum temperature plong today long night stop long 15 degrees Celsius down south kasem 23 degrees under plong north. More information over there now, we can come to end Plong FBDC News Bulletin with me, Jamie Brown.

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Nice lana bala pesa wate chipa chiroa imere kainga imtu haram right after news bulletin bla yumilong day to day. 26 minutes ileko 12 o'clock continue pesta listening kamba mba in a long time you missed a forum discussion, live discussion bla yumilong 12:30 today with the mulkata team long ministry blong climate change. More host Joanna Bulacon inside long VPTC. Pa imiko ba continue with the mulkata selection blong music bla yumilong this lunch hour. Dolly Parton with him song title, You're the Only One.

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Nice for la song la plus you me haram with him. Noisy boys with him, Nadia. Nice for number where him you put him local time, please me 12:30 inside long studio. Continue to listen. Come bye in a long time. You me to stop follow him. Me live discussion long today with him. All the team long ministry long climate change. We bumbay li kamp long story and more long Pacific Innovation Forum on Climate Change and Environment. We today hemi last day we bali save kamp to today blo li discuss sem one and bumbay hemi happen which bumbay hemi start long tomorrow we hemi number 1 July kasem number 3 July. So bumbay hemi happen blo 3 days long Port Vila. So blo you save more information you continue blo listen kamp bumbay in a long time you me follow mul kita team long. Discussion long today long afternoon with him host we hemi Jonah Bulekon. Bamba him to go ahead to listen lo nice flan number lo plisa while you missed up wet long join him discussion bring me long this lunch hour.

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My host bring me inside long discussion, him and Joanna Bulekon inside long VBTC. 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

0: 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We me Save joining back you me. I think you me been starting off series Blo Storian Bliumi Lo last fla week finish, and you me been cut one Lo Monday Lo week, yeah. And you may be historian, you may be introducing one him now, Hemi Pacific Innovation Forum. You may also look lo team, lo IAIA. You may also look lo share some detail, lo site, lo date, lo forum, venue, lo forum. And lo Monday, lo week, yeah, you may be historian, lo site, lo hackathon with him pitching competition. We fill up now, Hemi responsible him. So today, by again, you may have a comeback. You may been mentioning finish seven by forum him start off now long day blow tomorrow. So you will you stop listening come you've been stop joining me vla lol discussion so far. No forget them seven by forum him start off lot tomorrow. So Chinese blue yana blue you save co join him moharemu discussion participate inside lo forum yeah. So mitalem good afternoon lo Mr. Royson will inside lo studio. We have start him off story and blue today. Bambai me give him time to you. Bambai you story and lo one him now. Bambai participants, so you me expect him lo time lo meetings here.
1: Thank you, Thomas. Lo opportunity pa again lo Ministry of Climate Change for them Department of Climate Change. Mo lo organizes lo forum where me first ever one lo you have been lo Vanuatu lo Pacific. Me have been lo Vanuatu. Lo me sabe ka kim sam doctor pa again. Okay, sam lo active all. All agenda lo activities play me lo all 3 days whereby forum hemi happen lem lo wo week la lagon pa mi expect them like at all ministerial dialogue lo side lo policy mo regional cooperation business pa ikat all business exhibitions we showcase them all products pa ikat all pitch sessions lo green startups me pa involve mo entrepreneurs I got all technical workshops mo networking opportunities and pa got all plenty activities lo side lo story lo resilience with them innovation across lo Pacific.
0: Thank you too much. I mean you had one way Bamba, you may expect him lo time lo meeting. Bamba, me give him time. You suppose you have a story and a little bit lo all the plenary sessions lo time lo forum.
1: Thank you. I think throughout lo event, yeah. Also, we've been telling lo first story and you me. Ikat lo wo week la kon lo way. Ikat pick for la fare waste up. Place here now by all the main activities taking place lem. And place now by plenary all panel discussions already taken place lo side all plenary sessions fare able mi am stop time you go inside lo lelakon am lo right side big house waste up so me talam last time and lo left side you got to the house where all nara activities all side defense by happen lem lo to the nara rooms waste up lo left side am you go inside lo place where forum by taking place lem. Okay, by first one lol first panel discussions play me by taking place. Hemi look lo leadership lo side lo Pacific leadership lo what them lo side lo global climate decision making. Hemi taking place lo first day after lo opening ceremony lo forum and hemi by hemi involve them some fellow law leaders play me law Pacific, whereby only talk law time. Yeah. One law kata hemi, one leader play me law side law climate change, where me honorable minister law climate change play me law Pacific law to follow. And me first plenary session, and number two panel discussion, hemi by look more law. Innovative ways to work together with them nature-based solutions for a thriving blue Pacific. I think me highlight them two layer first time. From say continuous law trivial days, I got planted discussions, you go ahead. Two law all panel discussions, and now I mean, tell them lovely.
0: Thank you, Thomas. Just before you meet to move, you call on next point, please. Time you mention them all plenary sessions, yeah, me harem hemi similar lo sam lol. I mean, all time you miss stop katol climate forums or workshops or same, you katol discussions or same. Suppose you save explain them no more lol listeners, please, you me say, how no forum you hemi different lol get a climate talks where you may been cut so far, you can.
1: Okay, also we start a theme block forum, yeah. Forum, yeah, have a lot different lo ways say you may come, lo you may look back, lo you may back in, or ways where you may have a look, or some talk here when we knew some last time, and me innovation is a lot theme blow forum too. You may look, lo innovative ways where you may have a use some, lo you may address them all effects, more impacts, blow climate change. Not lo you may love not to know, but throughout the Pacific. And I meet all innovative ways, I mean, you know, touch them side lo technology no more. But you may look too, lo, some of them, lo, nature based solutions, you may look back, lo, one name where you meet, you may say, again, lo, address them, so address them all effects, more impacts, for climate change.
0: Lo, last story, and you me too, lo, last flower week, you've been mentioning, say, Bambai, you got around lo 300 participants to Bambai. Olis have come part lo forum here. Today you meet to stop story and forum bamba hemi start lo tomorrow. Suppose you have a talk about your participants here only arrive finish lo country.
1: Yes, me glad lo talam says plenty lo participants only arrive finish. And some lo VIP guests play me too only come finish. Also you me come you me cut lo country finish. You got honorable minister lo you me lo. Yumi lo Tuvalu hemi kamvinis. Hemi arrive finis lo yumi lo Vanuatu. And olkata lo side lo protocol or receiving mem finis lo airport or liputu mem lo place where all VIP guests or installem. But otherwise on nara case lo side lo site events plenty only arrive finis.
0: Thank you, Thomas. You where you stop for them story and your life. Lo Radio Vanuatu motu lo YouTube page blo VBTC. Me vla stop story and around lo Pacific Innovation Forum on Climate and Environment. We bamba hemi stop lo number 1 kasem lo number 3 blo July. Mr. Royson.
1: Think sorry, pa mi atem lo blesia se. Apart lo Minister blo Tuvalu, yimi kata Minister blo Kiribati tu hemi kampanis. Mohamia protocol team and Mikaramiko putum law place will stall him.
0: While you just have story and Lohemia, plant the time you be one the camp hosting one big fly event or sim. You may have a seek at plant the local partners or stakeholders or organizations will time will stop supporting you. Me make him sure see you make him out one successful event. Who know you want them acknowledge him will get
1: I think. Ministry of Climate Change, where he me glad to be one, where he me acknowledge him all partners play him while he work together, lo, lo organize him event, yeah. He me know you me lo side lo government sectors no more, lo private sector too, lo side lo non-government organizations, while Katoli play him big full apart inside lo organization lo meeting, yeah, while he participate too inside, from you may recognize them, big for the work, well, could I help them? Government play me through low side low climate change, with them the side low environment, lowly address them all needs play me low grounds, more look low. Only helping me low forum, play me cattle discussions, low look on evil ways way. You must have a walk forward, them and Ministry of Climate Change with them department, more organizers blow forum. You want them address. Acknowledge them all get that, especially now, big for the sponsors, where suppose you may call or start them sessions by look plan the acknowledgements all get that, lo town naya by look all pana, you fly across lo streets play me by look all acknowledge them all donors play me too.
0: Thank you, Thomas. I think you need to stop camp lo end them session, yeah? Wanem na hemi final message pli kulol people we only stop following me to inside the discussion for today and also blo make one call out to kulol geta blo lisa ve kam attend them forum.
1: Thank you, Thomas. I think me want them let them you me where you me stop listening again. Se throughout lo 3 day sessions lo 3 days lo forum event pa hemi live stream lo Facebook page lo Department lo Climate Change. Suppose you got access to Facebook, you have to access them live stream or videos. So if I come out to Facebook page for the department, and one appeal is to go to all civil servants, please me. You where you got interest lo side lo climate change, environmental management, lo side lo sustainable development, lo side lo innovation planning. Infrastructure, disaster management, more side law, agriculture. You most welcome, but you have come, you be part law forum where by taking place. Opening him to start tomorrow around 8 o'clock. Got the registration law for it. Time you come in, you must register before you participate.
0: Thank you, Thomas. Me put you me to come law and plo story and plo today. Me tell him thank you, law, Mr. Royson Willie inside law studio. Well, let me just have story inside the forum. Here, Mr. Paul Sim, Public Relations Officer, Blue Ministry, Blue Climate Change. And you, will you stop listening? Come, not forget them, say, cut all bus or same way you've been story and then finish last for a week. You got all free bus, we've been by all this have a pickup, all pickup points. We all get a guest will been come joining you in the session, but last week, only been tell him out. And how do you have identify all bus? Yeah, you have a looking one sticker, we've been by him, Mr. Playham, Wave Maker. Any place where you stop, you look in Basia, you have a stop in Basia, move by him, take him, you straight to location, blow forum, and also by Elizabeth have a drop off. Mitalem, thank you, company, blue, where you have a join Mifla, and Pambai Mifla, save a cover more little story and blue Pacific Innovation Forum, lol day where him stop come. But not forget him, say you have a join me, you have a join forum here, lol day blowing tomorrow. Coca Semblo next time, you pass him one good full time.
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0: Avec Canal+, jusqu'au 31 juillet 2026, profitez d'une offre exceptionnelle. 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
2: 9 minutes, Emilako, 1 o'clock. You may enjoy a nice last song with him, Crossroad, with him, song title Vanuatu. And with him here, you may be now falling to live discussion with me today with him. One for a guest, me long ministry on climate change. Talk about Pacific Innovation Forum on Climate Change and Environment, where Bamba Hemi taking place tomorrow. Long number 1 July, Kasim number 3 July, and with him you may be in Kambla Haram Storian with him host Pliumi Joanna Bulacon inside long studio. Me hope say with him discussion I hemi Kamplong give him out emi informative enough for you me your listeners while you got some questions, but with him small with him information we me been haram long today long live discussion to you me you been save more about him forum we bamba hemi happen tomorrow. So yes, bamba him to go ahead with him selection by music 20 minutes no him stop and meals and radio friend blue bamba Mr. Blake you inside long studio. But I'm to go ahead to the scene on Isla nice Fiji and number of Lisa with song title Rossini and Yanu Nivonu.

Island girl with them tokowia local string band nice fla local string band imitu haram long this afternoon hemi putum local time blim to 20 minutes emileko 1 o'clock him to start go ahead yet with them look at the selection the music kase one time long 1:30 this afternoon we bam Mr. Lego you with them nikis fla radio friend blue Julia Kasten inside long yumi story and show we bam by you got company long hem kasem long 5 o'clock today afternoon we by Jenny Marinoel Kaltak inside long today sava show. You just go ahead yet with them look at the selection of music. And of course, good afternoon, everyone. We must stop tuning in come this afternoon. Or might you stop

Tune in, Venice, that long morning today, long half past five this morning, where you may be in, looking, or you may be enjoying them, massing Falau in Salo. Good morning, Vanuatu show, long half past five this morning, Kasem, long 9 o'clock, you got company, long me, Kasem, long soon, Bamba, Mr. Bleko, you long half past one today, and Bamba, long half past one, you stop, go ahead, long join them company, long Julia Kasten. Do go ahead, listen to a nice last song. Let's start with them Fresh Wind Pathfinders Club with them song title Tana Soup.

Nice flying number of pizza with them fresh wind, Pathfinder Club with them Tana Soup, also titled song. Hemi put to local time 26 minutes, Emi Leko 1 o'clock. And Emi same time too, time blow by me, Alice Serang Yeltsin Radio Friend Blue in Serang Vanua to live show, start finish on 9 o'clock this morning. Bomba Mr. Pa Talem Tata Leyu and Bomba Yustapa Mr. Leko Yu in Serang Studio with them Nikis Fala Radio Friend Blue. We Bombay you join him long 1:30 this afternoon. We Bombay you join him Julia Castin inside long Jumi Historian Show. So Bombay Mr. Lego you with him a nice little song replica with the Fuaga Brothers with him song title Harry Now. We pass one nice little afternoon with him this number and with him one good for company blong Nikis for Radio Friend View inside long Jumi Historian Show.

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5: Good afternoon and welcome to FIBDC English News with me, Lodian Welin. No individual, community, organization has registered the name Nakamal with the Intellectual Property Office, according to Harry Abong, the office's compliance officer. His statements follows concerns raised by the president of the National Council of Chiefs, Malvatu Maori, Paul Ravun, over the use of the name Nakamal for the agreement between Vanuatu and Australia. According to Mr. Abong, anyone who believes they have the rights to the name may apply to register it. However, because Nakamal is considered part of Vanuatu's cultural heritage, the Malvatu Maori Council of Chiefs would need to be consulted before any decision is made. Despite the controversy, the Nakamal agreement was signed yesterday. The Prime Minister's office say the name was chosen because it reflects the values of dialogue, consultation and consensus that the Nakamal represents. Vanuatu currently earn around 30 million vatu from its airspace and is in discussions with Fiji about the possibility of increasing that revenue. During a public hearing, Minister Xavier Hare explained that the management of certain regional air traffic involves a revenue-sharing arrangement between Vanuatu, Kiribati and Tuvalu. The three countries receive about 2.5% of the revenue through services provided by Fiji. Aviation officials clarify that Fiji does not control Vanuatu's airspace, but only manages the air traffic that passes through it. Minister of Internal Affairs Andrew Nabwat says Vanuatu must act immediately to stop the growing threats posed by the drug trafficking, transnational crime and HIV before they become major problems for the country. He made the remarks at the airport upon returning from the Solomon Islands, where he met with the Solomon Island Minister of Police to discuss shared security challenges facing the Pacific region. In regional news, the Cook Islands Electoral Office is urging all eligible voters to update their voter registration details following the official announcement of the 2026 general election. The Cook Islands general election will be held on Wednesday, 12 August 2026, following the announcement made last Thursday by the King's representative, Sir Tom Masters. Chief Electoral Officer Taki Tangimedwa reminded voters to ensure that their registration details, including their address and place of residence, are accurate and up-to-date before the main electoral roll closes. And with regional news, it brings us to the end of today's English news.

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2: Annie, quick! Catch the bucket before it floats away.
3: Got it. This one's almost full. And the tanks too.
2: Good. Let it rain all night. Tomorrow, the sun will take its share.
3: What a night. Feels like even the clouds are tired of crying.
4: Millie, Annie, anyone got water to spare?
2: Peter, you didn't collect from the rain?
4: Our gutter's broken again. The rain just danced away from the tank.
3: Still not fixed. 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
4: I know. 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
2: Of course, Peter. 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
6: Good afternoon and welcome to today's Society. This edition will take you to Freshwater, one of the largest peri-urban communities in Port Vila. Now, having a safe place during emergency or during a disaster is important. Today, we witness the opening of a new evacuation center, and it will provide a safe and secure space for the people of Freshwater during any disaster. In today's program, we join the chairman of the evacuation center, Mr. Roy Tuku, as he delivers his speech during the official opening ceremony.
7: It is a great honor and privilege for me to stand before you on behalf of the people of Freshwater, the Evacuation Center Committee, our chiefs, community leaders, youth representatives, women groups, persons with disabilities, church leaders, and all residents of our community. We are deeply honored by your presence and grateful that you have joined us for this historic occasion. The official opening and handover of the Freshwater Evacuation Shelter today marks a significant milestone not only for the people of Freshwater but also for the neighboring communities of Stad, Tasariki, and in it were the people of Port Vila and Vanuatu. This shelter stands as a symbol and resilience, preparedness and hope for the future generations. It represents our collective commitment and protecting lives and strengthening our communities against the increased threats posed by natural disaster and climate change. For many years, our communities have faced challenges during cyclone, heavy rainfall, earthquake, and other emergencies. The completion of this modern evacuation shelter provides a safe haven for families and vulnerable members of our community during the times of need. It gives us confidence and that when disaster occur, our people will be placed of safety and security. On behalf of the people of Freshwater, I wish to express my sincere gratitude to the government of Vanuatu, Asian Development Bank, the Greater Pohjola Urban Resilience Project, the Ministry of Internal Affairs, the Pohjola City Council, the contractors, the consultants, and all the stakeholders who have been contributed to make this project a reality. We particularly acknowledge the support and partnership that we have enabled the construction of this important facility. Your investment in our community is an investment in the safety being well and future to our people. As custodians of this shelter, we recognize and responsibility that comes from this valuable asset. We are committed to work together to ensure that it is properly cared for, maintained and utilized for the benefit of the community for many years to come. Today is an opportunity to celebrate that what can achieve when governments, development partners, local authorities and communities work together towards a common goal. The success of the project demonstrates the power of partnership and collective action. Distinguished guests, ladies and gentlemen, thank you once again for being with us today. Your presence makes the occasion more even special and meaningful to our community. On behalf of the people of Freshwater, I extend you heartfelt welcome and best wishes for a successful ceremony. May God bless Freshwater. May God bless Pohjola. May God bless Republic of Vanuatu. Thank you.
6: That brings us to the end of his speech, and coming up shortly is a Pacific Beat on ABC.
8: Louis, Tarifa just jumped the bank.
9: Huh? It's midnight, Joanna. You're dreaming again?
8: Come look. What is in the yard?
9: Hey, this happened every year. Don't panic. By sunrise, she'll go back to sleep.
8: That's what you said last year, before the bridge washed away.
9: If it was serious, the radar would have said something.
10: Attention! Villages near the Winnebago River must evacuate now. Heavy flooding expected overnight. Move to higher ground immediately.
8: That's us, Louis. We need to go now.
9: It will pass, Joanna. Don't overreact.
8: You call this overreacting? The river's talking to us, and we're not listening.
11: Louis, Joanna, grab your children. The truck's leaving.
8: Come on, Louis.
9: All right. Let's go. We made it.
8: The house didn't.
9: If I had listened sooner.
11: You can build another house, Louis, not another life.
5: When the warnings come, don't wait for the water to speak. Act early, stay safe. Because life, not luck, keeps you standing when the river rises.

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2: This is an agreement that recognises sovereignty, so we respect the right of all nations to make sovereign decisions about their engagement with other countries.
3: And that's Australia's Prime Minister, Anthony Albanese, finally signing the Nakamal Agreement with Vanuatu, but not everyone agrees.
4: For this Nakamal Agreement, no one has seen the content or there was no consultation among the people of Vanuatu about it.
3: Vanuatu's opposition MP there, Andrew Wilbur. And we head to New Caledonia for a more in-depth look at what the recent provincial election results means for its future. More on those stories coming up, but mālo tau mau bongbongini ko au egi tupo, pako whiwhia lahi ke taritari ki motoluhe ahoni. Great to have your company here on Pacific Beat on ABC Radio Australia. Our show comes to you from the lands of the Bunurong and Wurundjeri peoples of the Kulin Nation. Again, this is Pacific Beat, yours in the Pacific. Firstly, after months of prolonged and sometimes acrimonious negotiations, Australia and Vanuatu have signed a landmark strategic pact. Vanuatu's Prime Minister, Jotam Napats, and Australian Prime Minister, Anthony Albanese, finally put pen to paper on the Nakamal Agreement in Canberra yesterday, almost 10 months after Mr. Napat pulled out of a planned signing ceremony in Port Vila, citing concerns around sovereignty. Both countries have agreed to water down key clauses Australia had sought, aimed at limiting Chinese investment in Vanuatu's ports, airports and telecommunications by blocking third-party involvement in critical infrastructure. Instead, the new agreement says Vanuatu will consult Australia on proposed third-party engagement in Vanuatu's critical infrastructure, which must remain free from militarisation, any form of foreign interference or unauthorised access. Here's some of what Mr. Albanese and Mr. Napat had to say after signing the Nakamal Agreement.
2: This is an agreement that recognises sovereignty, so we respect the right of all nations to make sovereign decisions about their engagement with other countries. But what this does do is to provide certainty for Australia that there will be no foreign military base, that we will prioritise policing cooperation with Pacific Island Forum members, something that we've asked for across the board, and that there'll be any consultation on any third-party engagements in critical infrastructure, and that critical infrastructure will be free from militarisation or foreign interference. And therefore, we think this is an appropriate agreement that is a recognition of sovereignty, which at the same time recognises Australia's historic role as well, which is reinforced by this agreement, that Australia is the security partner of choice in the Pacific, and that is that's an important principle.
4: The issue on the critical infrastructure is an asset that is very critical. It's a very critical issue, strictly on allowing military to have access to the critical infrastructure. So, as a nation, as a country, we have in fact passed an act in Parliament not to allow any militarization to actually be used for our critical infrastructure, and we give a very strictly attention to all our critical infrastructure.
3: And that's Prime Ministers Jotham Napat and Anthony Albanese there. Now, the full text of the Nakamal Agreement has been publicly released and its contents are being digested back in Vanuatu. But one person who's been having a close look is opposition MP Andrew Wilbur. He says the agreement does undermine Vanuatu's sovereignty and the government should have held public consultations before signing. Mr. Wilbur spoke to Vanuatu reporter Lily Rose Wawel.
4: I think signing an agreement is okay, but to sign an agreement that will undermine the sovereignty of a nation, this will require a wider consultation, because the country belongs to the people. And for this Nakamal Agreement, no one has seen the content or there was no consultation among the people of Vanuatu about it. And I phrase this

0: concern in Parliament to the Prime Minister and the Deputy Prime Minister and ask if they can give us a copy of this agreement so that we can also put our input into the agreement. And the Prime Minister stood up and promised that he doesn't see anything wrong with giving out a copy to the members of Parliament. And after the Parliament sitting, I've been trying to follow up if they can give us a copy so we can also give our input. And I also think that why the consultation should be done before the Prime Minister went to sign the agreement. Because yesterday I saw it on the Prime Minister's Facebook page that the Prime Minister will let everyone know about this agreement after he signed it. And I don't think that's a proper way of doing things.
1: The Nakamala agreement has been watered down significantly, particularly around limiting Chinese investment in critical infrastructure. Do you consider this fashion that is being signed a win or a lose for Vanuatu?
0: First of all, I will say that critical infrastructures, the country's most important assets, and I think the decision to co-sign the agreement to say that we should consult anyone for our critical infrastructures doesn't really go in line with our sovereignty. And I think it undermines our sovereignty in a way that this land, Vanuatu, belongs to the people of Vanuatu. And our developments and our partners, it is something that Vanuatu would decide on its own whether we want to build anything to help the growth of the country. We should do that on our own. We don't need to consult anyone about it. And when I see the wordings of the critical infrastructures that we should consult Australia about it, and I think that really undermines the sovereignty of Vanuatu.
1: Do you think this agreement is will strengthen Vanuatu's relationship with Australia or weakens it?
0: I saw the Prime Minister of Australia posted that it's a win-win agreement for both countries. But my view is for us to wait and see how this agreement will come into effect in the years to come. Then I can give my point of view.
2: And that there is Ni Vanuatu Opposition MP Andrew Wilber speaking to Lily Rosewell. Well, all right, now to New Caledonia, where provincial results from Sunday's provincial elections point to a major loyalist victory in the southern province, but little change to the overall balance of power in Congress. Turnout was down, with roughly 1 in 3 registered voters staying home. So what do these results mean for New Caledonia's new political leadership and the ongoing debate over its future status? Joining me now is Islands Business journalist Nick McLennan. Good morning, Nick.
3: Good morning, Aggie.
2: Appreciate you joining us this morning. Let's start with the surge in loyalist votes. Where did we see that, and I suppose what contributed to this?
3: It's very much focused on the southern province, which includes the capital, Noumea, and surrounding towns. The loyalist groups, three parties combined as the loyalists, and another anti-independence party, Rassemblement des Républicains, had a joint ticket. In previous elections, they've often contested against each other. This time, with a united ticket, they won more than 41,000 votes in the southern province. That's 50% of those who were voting. This is largely from a non-Kanak audience, people in the capital, Noumea, and surrounding towns, particularly those affected by the 2024 crisis, which saw Kanak protesters clash with French security forces. There's been enormous economic and social impact since that time. And people turned to the loyalists in the south. They now hold a clear majority in the Southern Provincial Assembly under the current president, provincial president, Sonia Buckes. And they had a significant victory. They crushed a number of smaller extreme right lists, and they very much benefited by the division of competing forces in the south. There were 11 competing electoral lists in the southern province, and only three of those 11 got through to hold seats. And so the loyalists have very much benefited from that.
2: Can you just tell us, though, even with, you know, some of the major pro-independence parties having, you know, certain setbacks, what's been the most significant development?
3: Well, the crucial development is, in fact, that the current Congress of New Caledonia, the 54-member parliament, is evenly divided, pretty much as it was at the last elections held 7 years ago in 2019. The strong loyalist surge in the south has been contrasted, however, with strong votes in support of independence parties in the two other provinces, the rural north on the main island, Grande Terre, and also the outlying Loyalty Islands. In fact, there are more pro-independence politicians in the Congress, 26, than loyalists, anti-independence people, 24. So, look, as occurred last time, there's a smaller party, Eve Oceanienne, which gains most of its support from the Wallisian and Futunan community, other islanders like Tahitians and Vanuatu, who are long resident in New Caledonia, and they will play the role of kingmaker. So despite the enormous surge in the southern province for anti-independence parties, their dominance over the Southern Provincial Assembly, the actual Congress of New Caledonia, the national legislature, is pretty evenly divided, with this small Eve Oceanienne party, Pacific Awakening, that means, holding the balance of power.
2: Wow. And I understand that Congress also meets on July 10th to choose its new leadership. And is that, look, even before a new government is selected somewhat a week later, what are you going to be watching for during these negotiations?
3: Well, I think the crucial decision is with Milakula Tukamuli, the president of Eve Oceanienne. In the last Congress, this small party held three seats. It's now got an extra seat, four in the National Congress. That gives us leverage if it was to throw its four votes towards the conservative anti-independence bloc. They'd hold a majority in the Congress. Same thing if the four votes went towards the pro-independence parties, of which there are a few different groups. They would hold 30 seats and therefore a majority in the 54-seat Congress. So we have to watch what Tukamuli decides. Last time, he leveraged that kingmaker role quite successfully to win a number of seats in the in commissions and the executive of the national legislature. He also got a seat in the government of New Caledonia. After the Congress is appointed on the 10th of July, then 11 people are proportionally allocated towards the government, and that 11-member government chooses the president and vice president of New Caledonia. Once again, I suspect Eve Oceanienne will try and get a seat in the government, even though it's only got four seats in the Congress.
2: Wow. Nick, I want to look beyond the leadership positions. Like, what do these results mean for if it's to somehow restart negotiations over New Caledonia's future political status, right, even after the collapse of the Bougival process?
3: I think we're at an impasse, and one of the striking features of the elections was the failure of the so-called middle ground. In the southern province, there were a number of citizens' lists that stood trying to manoeuvre between the two great anti-independence and pro-independence blocs. These were, you know, often led by leading civil society figures, smaller groups that were trying to promote dialogue, often very critical of the Southern Provincial President, Sonia Buckes, and her quite conservative economic social policies. But all of those lists, with the exception of Eve Oceanienne, failed to get a seat. So the Congress has really got two, you know, historic blocs, the pro-independence parties and the loyalists. That has implications for any future negotiations of a new political statute to replace the Noumea Accord, the 1998 agreement that's framed New Caledonia's society and politics for the last quarter of a century. As mentioned, the Bougival process, an attempt to develop a new statute, collapsed last April when the French National Assembly rejected the proposed text. Prime Minister Sébastien Lecornu of France has proposed that there should be further talks in coming weeks once the parliament's appointed and the government's in place. But really, you've got the loyalists saying very clearly they do not want independence, and they've knocked out any voices from the conservative side who were more open to dialogue on this question. Similarly, people from the National Union of Independence, UNI, had a really significant setback in these elections. This was the party that broke away from the main independence coalition, FLNKS. They lost a lot of ground in these elections in all three provinces, and indeed in the south, they didn't win any seats. The list in the south for UNI, led by former president of New Caledonia, Louis Mapu, didn't make the cut, the 5% threshold required to win a seat. In other provinces, particularly in the north, we have to wait and see what happens, but the Union Caledonian FLNKS list is just one seat ahead of the long-serving leader, Paul Néotine, the president of the Palika party, and he's been head of the northern province since 1999. Wow. Now we'll have to see whether he holds that position. So the voices that might promote a different vision of a more compromise on this question are largely missing from political leadership, and that's going to have real implications.
2: Absolutely. Well, look, Nick, as always, we appreciate you coming on the show and sharing the updates. Of course, we will be looking for that results on the 10th of July and then again the final results of the election. But again, thank you so much for always updating us.
3: Thanks as always, Aggie.
2: And that was Ireland's business reporter, Nick McLennan, speaking there.
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2: Manuela Taya, welcome back to Pacific Beach. Now, a new report is sounding the alarm that deep sea mining could expose toxic radiation into the ocean. Pacific environment advocates say it could put the region's fragile marine ecosystem and the communities that rely on it at risk. As Jordan Fennell reports, the new finding comes as the International Seabed Authority continues long-running negotiations on a mining code to regulate deep sea mining in international waters.
5: Scattered across the ocean floor are polymetallic nodules, small potato-sized rocks that are filled inside with sought-after critical minerals like cobalt, used to power clean energy and AI technology. But it's what coats the outside of these rocks that worries Dr. Helen Rosenbaum.
6: Radioactive particles, they're around us in the soil and in rocks, and in the sea they concentrate on the seafloor and especially on the surface of the polymetallic nodules in the Pacific Ocean that the mining companies want to target.
5: Dr. Rosenbaum is the research coordinator for the Deep Sea Mining Campaign, an advocacy group opposed to deep sea mining. She says the radiation on the nodules emit what is called alpha radiation.
6: Under normal conditions, those radioactive elements are locked safely away. It's when they're disturbed that they become very dangerous. These huge mining machines will crush the seafloor and they'll create these clouds of sediment that are often called plumes. And these radioactive elements will then be released to the water.
5: While she says alpha radiation can be easily blocked by thin barriers like skin, it becomes dangerously toxic when swallowed or inhaled.
6: They are some of the most dangerous toxicants that we know about. They're like internal wrecking balls to our bodies. They can damage our cells, they can damage and mutate our genetic material, our DNA, and interfere with the function of our organs.
5: And she says there's a knowledge gap about what elevated levels of this radiation might do to the Pacific's marine ecosystem.
6: We could be most concerned about the organisms that are at the bottom of the food chain. If they're exposed to this form of contamination and they accumulate alpha radiation in their bodies, and then those small fish are then eaten by larger fish and we go up through the food chain, the top predator, of course, as humans.
5: Across the Pacific, a fierce debate is underway over whether countries should open their oceans to mining companies as demand for critical minerals has surged and nations race to power, clean energy, defence and tech. But Dr. Rosenbaum wants to see the knowledge gaps addressed before mining begins.
6: There are so many gaps in our knowledge about the impacts of deep sea mining, and we really need those gaps to be closed so that governments and people can make informed decisions about whether this is a path they want to go down.
5: Commercial deep sea mining is not yet taking place anywhere in the world, but in the Pacific, countries including Nauru, Kiribati and the Cook Islands have backed exploration in international waters, while the Cook Islands has also licensed companies to explore within its own ocean territory. In Cook Islands, Alana Smith, the director of the environmental organisation Te Pokare Society, believes the community is split 50-50 in its support for deep sea mining.
7: That can be put down to, you know, quite a lot of work being put in by our government with their community consultations to really promote that deep sea mining can be a way of diversifying our economy, bringing money back into our economy, more money back into our economy.
5: But she says this new report is a reminder for Pacific communities to be more informed about the knowledge gaps within deep sea mining.
7: The Pacific people rely on our ocean for a source of food. It's a part of our day-to-day living, really. So we need to really understand what is at risk here so we can make those wise decisions as to whether we're wanting to risk the livelihoods of our Pacific people and having a healthy ocean that is providing food for us.
5: In July, the International Seabed Authority is set to resume discussions to develop a deep sea mining code. And Alana hopes the priority will be filling the knowledge gaps before any decisions are made.
7: It appears to be very new sort of findings and research in this space with a lot more time needed to better understand the radioactive elements and the nodules and the impacts, the further impacts that this could cause. And I really hope that states don't rush into decisions about deep sea mining anytime soon.
2: And that was Te Ipukaria Society Director Alana Smith ending that report from Jordan Fennell. With a recent visit to Papua New Guinea and Fiji, it was the first for Australia's Shadow Minister for Foreign Affairs, Ted O'Brien. As part of his visit, he met with leaders to discuss regional security and economic partnerships. But what message does this visit send about the coalition's vision for Australia's place in the region? Joining us now to speak more about this is the man himself, Shadow Minister for Foreign Affairs, Ted O'Brien. With that, I say good morning, Minister. Welcome to Pacific Beat.
8: Hello, Aggie. Wonderful to be with you.
2: Absolutely. Minister, can I ask, firstly, we just recently had the Nakamal Agreement signed by the Prime Ministers of Australia and Vanuatu yesterday. Just wondering, what did you think of it in particular? Because, you know, we understand more widely there's been similar agreements that Australia's reached with other countries like PNG, Tuvalu, Nauru, and I suppose soon to be Fiji.
8: Look, our general view is that anything that deepens our relationship with Pacific Island nations is a positive thing. And so as a coalition in Australia, we look to this new agreement with optimism. We support it in principle. And of course, now our job is to examine the detail, as you do with any agreement between Australia and another country. But it was wonderful to have the Prime Minister, Napat, here in Australia. We met with him yesterday. And so yet another very important partner to Australia is Vanuatu, and look forward to exploring the agreement that he signed yesterday with the Prime Minister of Australia.
2: Mm. I do know, though, there have been reports that the negotiations between Australia and Vanuatu were, how can we say, acrimonious at times, and some people in Vanuatu don't really like or did not like Australia's hardball approach. What's your say to that?
8: Well, look, ultimately, some of these deals can take some time, and so I respect the sovereignty of Vanuatu just as they do ours. And sometimes when you do try to nut out an agreement, things don't always go quickly or swimmingly smoothly. And so, look, that can be the case, and I think that was the case with Vanuatu. Of course, though, we had the Prime Minister here in the Australian Parliament yesterday with some of his most senior colleagues, meeting both with the government and the opposition. I think that's a positive step forward. So now we just look forward on the part of the opposition in Australia to examine the detail of the deal. But I think the more we can have these positive steps forward with different nations, the Pacific, that's a good thing.
2: I have to ask, though, would a coalition government have handled it differently, though?
8: Look, I think any government would be handling things differently just because, of course, governments would have different people in the chair, but I wouldn't be able to outline exactly in what way. But, of course, it's any government has its own people who run the show. But, of course, I think we're all wanting to get to the same end goal, and that goal is a united Pacific. I mean, Australia is a Pacific nation, and just as our past has been shaped by the region, so will our future. And if that's the starting point, regardless of government in Australia, then we're all wanting to go in the same direction. And to the credit of the Labor Party in Australia, I think they've continued to move relationships along that same trajectory and build on the work of the former coalition government. And sure, from time to time, you will have some differences in policy priority, in approach, just because you'll have different human beings at the table. But ultimately, if we're all trying to get to the same end goal of a safe, prosperous and stable Pacific, that's a good thing.
2: Yeah, well, I mean, let's sort of look maybe broadly to foreign policy and Australia's engagement with its Pacific neighbours. Would then a coalition government have a different approach, or is there largely bipartisan agreement on what's important, you know, and how to conduct it?
8: By and large, you see bipartisanship across a whole range of areas. And I have given the government credit in Australia for some positive bilateral agreements for continuing to foster positive relationships. I think our public servants, our DFAT people on the ground across the Pacific are doing an excellent job. So all of those things I think you would see continue regardless of who is in government. If there's one area where I think we could do far more, and I'd be far more ambitious, I believe there is room for a regional security agreement. This is leveraging, of course, the Pacific Islands Forum, the PIF, which is absolutely critical to bring us all together, and of which Australia is a part, to take what has been development of bilateral agreements, you know, between Australia and another individual country, to start building out a regional agreement. I think we need, as a country, to be thinking far more broad, bringing the Pacific together. This, of course, should not be just an Australian-driven thing. In fact, the idea itself wasn't born here in Canberra. These are discussions that are already underway across the region. I myself have had discussions with some of our Pacific Island partners about this idea. I think what you would therefore see on the part of a coalition government in Australia is far more ambition for a regional approach to some of these issues around security.
2: Nice. Minister, I want to switch to talking a little bit about One Nation Party leader Pauline Hanson. She reiterated comments that aid to the Pacific should be drastically cut because of corruption. What do you think of those comments?
8: I disassociate myself with those comments. Again, we are a part of the Pacific, and we want to ensure that Australia is the most trusted partner to Pacific Island nations, including those nations which need development support. I don't believe that you foster a positive relationship by giving nations ultimatums. We've got to really be hand on heart, a partner which can be trusted. And therefore, you need to deliberately act and behave as a trusted partner. I don't believe that's in the spirit of that approach.
2: And this is the thing, you had your recent trip right to PNG and to Fiji, and as we talk about Australia trying to continuously strengthen that relationship with the Pacific, do you think then One Nation's anti-immigration rhetoric affects those diplomatic ties?
8: Oh, look, I think that most people understand where at least the coalition's coming from. I believe all successive governments have displayed absolute respect. Different political parties in Australia and elsewhere will use different language. I'm very proud of the language we use as a coalition. I'll let others make comments on One Nation or the Greens or whoever else on their foreign policy. I'll speak on behalf of the coalition, and I've been very clear, which is why I wanted to make my first overseas trip as the Shadow Minister for Foreign Affairs to the Pacific, that our Pacific Island nations are a part of our broader family. We all live in the same neighbourhood. And, you know, I want to see a very clear line of sight between our past and our future, and that is working together with respect for each other, respect for the sovereignty of each of the nations that make up the Pacific Islands Forum. That's our approach.
2: Yeah, well, and let's go back to those two visits. You went to PNG and Fiji. Why these two countries? I mean, can I ask, what did you hear while you were there?
8: Well, Aggie, to be honest with you, I'd love to be able to go to each nation. If I had the time, I would have. And isn't it a reminder of the absolute beauty of the environment in which we live? It truly is such a wonderful area. Yes, I went to Papua New Guinea, went to Fiji. Of course, was privileged to also meet the Prime Minister of the Solomon Islands, but that was in Australia before I left, and now the Prime Minister of Vanuatu. So it's been a busy agenda over the last month or two. Papua New Guinea was excellent, as was Fiji. I think it's an opportunity, really, not just to meet with political leaders, but business leaders, leaders from civil society, to engage with our development partners, to get on the ground to see some of the projects that Australia is helping to build out, to invest in, to meet with some of the Papua New Guineans and Fijians who are working every single day with Australians to understand what we're doing on the policing front. And more than anything, Aggie, just to listen, you know, just to sit there and actively listen to understand what are the priorities for these countries. Every single day when people wake up in Papua New Guinea, if you are a political leader, a business leader, what are the key things on your mind? Because that helps inform us in Australia to say, okay, if we are truly to be the most trusted partner to these countries, this is what their priorities are. How best can we act as Australia to ensure that we are assisting them in that regard? That's what the trip was all about, and it was certainly worthwhile.
2: Absolutely. Look, we really appreciate, Minister, you coming on the show this morning. That's all the time that we have. But again, thank you again for obviously partnering with the Pacific.
8: Thank you, Aggie. Thanks for everything you do. All the best now.
2: Appreciate it. That is Australia's Shadow Minister for Foreign Affairs, Ted O'Brien.
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2: Welcome back to Pacific Beat. Now, a new international study has found that Indigenous oral traditions, some thousands of years old, hold valuable and often overlooked insights into volcanic eruptions, offering important lessons for modern disaster preparedness, with case studies from Australia, Fiji, Hawaii, Papua New Guinea, the Solomon Islands and Vanuatu. Traditional knowledge and scientific data can now be integrated to better understand volcanic history and hazards. Volcanologist Dr. Heather Handley, Senior Curator of Geosciences at Museums Victoria Research Institute and lead author of the study, joins us now to discuss this more. Then I say good morning, Doctor. Welcome to Pacific Beat.
12: Good morning. Thank you for having me.
2: Absolutely. Doctor, what actually drew you to this area of study?
12: I think it's just a fascinating area, and I think it's to really draw on all sources of knowledge that we have available is really the best approach to really get the full perspective of understanding of volcanic systems. And only by doing that then is how we're really going to advance our knowledge and understanding of how these systems work and how people have responded them to events in the past and what those impacts have been on people in the environment. And so to do that, you know, for some eruptions that haven't happened in historic times, sometimes we only have those oral knowledges of those stories that have been passed on for millennia. They're a rich source of understanding of how those eruptions happened and how events unfolded.
2: Yeah, that's the thing. Like, when people hear Indigenous knowledge, I know sometimes we can often think, you know, it's, as you say, oral traditions or maybe even just a myth and legend. How then, how much, like, scientific value do these stories hold when you're trying to understand volcanic activity?
12: Yeah, so there's a number of different things that that can be gained from looking at these traditional knowledge, so local knowledge of past events of volcanic eruptions. So some of the knowledge that's inside these oral traditions or the stories or information can tell us about precursor activity. So it could be information that tells you what has happened before there's been eruption. So that's obviously important for looking for signs of activity that might occur before an eruption. So how we can prepare and possibly, you know, be ready for an eruption. They can also tell us things about how eruptions unfolded. So what were the events then that took place during an eruption? So what kind of hazards did occur and how did they change through an eruption? And it can also tell us about the timing of past events. So there's a Bawandik tradition from Southeast Australia that also then tells us about the relative timing of the eruptions and how they occurred from one volcano to another, which science has not yet been able to decipher. So there's lots of information that can be gathered from the oral traditions or this traditional knowledge, this long-lived knowledge that's been passed down through generations.
2: Wow. And yeah, I understand your research draws on some case studies from the Pacific region. I know you already shared a little example there, but anything in regards to Indigenous observation, you know, aligning with or even improving modern scientific research?
12: Yeah, so there's quite a few examples across the whole of Pacific. So this is what this study was doing. And so I think there's examples, well, from simply where, you know, modern science was claiming to rediscover eruptions that have been already encoded in traditional knowledge and known for long amounts of time. And so there's cases where traditional knowledge had been, so in the eruption of Kauai and Vanuatu, you know, this, there's been lots of stories recalling one of this large eruption that happened around, had been dated to around 1453. And that's been encoded and abound among people of neighboring islands in their oral traditions for many generations. But it was in the 1990s first discovered by French geologists and labeled the forgotten eruption. So it was clear that these traditional knowledge of past events had been overlooked kind of by Western scientists. But through these precursors, so we're looking at signs for how to, you know, recognize that there might be future volcanic eruptions. So on Savo Island in the Solomon Islands, there we're looking at kind of precursor recognition. So just these long-lived observations through time, recognizing, you know, how the landscape changes, what happens over time. So most of the inhabitants there live in coastal regions, probably have lived on the island for much of the past 3,000 years. And that over that time have accumulated long evidence-based, you know, appreciation of the islands, what happens over time. And so there are oral traditions that suggest that when the shape of the island, when it starts to erode and it gets more eroded and it approaches the shape of the old Savo, that's when an eruption is most likely to happen. So when you get this kind of coastal changes in the shape of the land, they can recognize that then you're more likely to have an eruption once the erosion kind of cuts into the island.
2: That is fascinating. I'm thinking then, does climate change really play a big part in this? Because, of course, that would affect, right, the landscape that you talk about, the natural hazards. Does that then really make Indigenous environmental knowledge even more valuable today?
12: Yeah, I think it does. And I think with the changes that we're seeing with the climate change, and I think also just trying to make sure that Indigenous knowledge is incorporated into these any plans moving forward to how to respond to climate change is going to be more and more important, because also if you think about with climate change, if that comes with sea level rise, the populations may even end up moving closer towards the volcanic vents, you know, because you have to move closer inland on the volcanic islands. So I think it's going to be even more critical that this traditional knowledge, this long-lived knowledge, coexists, is considered and is included within risk management alongside. I think it's going to be more and more important as we enter this next phase of responding to climate change.
13: Mm. Doctor, do you think then Western science has historically been overlooked or even just underestimated Indigenous knowledge, and why?
12: It's a tricky one. I think there's been, I think sometimes, you know, there's also, there's been maybe this response to, you know, disaster risk reduction, there's been mostly sometimes it could be a power and privilege thing that could have come in. Mm. It can also be a time aspect. So it can be that sometimes things, you know, people want to just put a blanket on, you know, it has to happen. It has to be this one thing fits all. And we know that it takes time to learn from in a local context. So it takes time to learn like in one area and to really learn that traditional knowledge and be context specific and local specific. And, you know, there might be a, you know, like a one solution fits all is not going to work in that aspect. So it can be time. So I think it's just that it needs those kind of more localized meetings, those localized discussions and workshops to really work together, to really learn from each other and share different perspectives and different views.
13: Yeah, I was going to just ask that next, which is great that you've come across, you know, the fact that across the Pacific, Doctor, many communities.
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22: 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Mo after long updates blo Bishlama News. Paistapote manekis radio friend biju, marina welkal tak wete matete sava shol radio vanuatsu. Before you meet to go ahead to the Mogada weather bulletin blonga the day, you meet to come vastan to listen longa nights for a reggae song blonga. Blonga Alpha Blondie with them title Jerusalem.

0: Hemi naitsola lokol reggae song watem title alpha watem title Jerusalem watem naitsola voice plong alpha blonde with you pin stop for lem mi put some local time limit to hemi 10 minutes hemi leko 4 o'clock pamba yemi to kam na blo put some out with the bulletin plong the day.
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0: Weather information blong the day watema the night we come lo Vanuatu meteorology mo chesat department. Wali putum out long the day long afternoon but Tuesday number 30 June blong 2026. Look low weather focus, Pampa Yimikata, plan the cloud under the sky with one fine sunny weather, we may expect it. What a Malgada small rain over long Algada Islands, Blong Yumilo Vanuatu. Moderate to fresh windy blow one direction, Blong southeast over low country. Maximum temperature Blong today, Hemi range low 24 degrees Celsius to north south, Kasem 28 degrees Celsius under Blong north. Minimum temperature below today night, semi range low 14 degrees Celsius to north south, Kasem 23 degrees Celsius and up long north. Mawate marine focus, Blimi Blong country, VMGD or Vanuatu Meteorology, Mature Assets Department, hemi put them out one marine strong wind warning, where we stop over along every coastal water below Vanuatu. Windy below one direction, Blong southeast, long one speed, Blong 21, Kasem 25 north. Watem rough solvara blong 2.5 meter. Yimikat one low south southwest most southeast swell semi expected over long water blong Vanuatu. Information blong sunrise blong tomorrow. Sunrise for tomorrow lo Lucanville, Bamba yim expect them sunrise for tomorrow lo Lucanville long 18 past 6 long early morning. Lo Port Vila 17 past 6 long early morning. Lo tomorrow lo Port Vila. Mololena kel tomorrow sunrise pamba yim expect them no 17 past 6 long early morning. Information aside for the tides lo Port Vila, Molucanville Wharf. Lo Port Vila at a moment yim still stop long one low tide blow 0.24 meter since long quarter past 12 finished the day long afternoon. Mo next high tide we pamba yim expect them hemi lo 1 minute blow final one time no 7 o'clock the day long night. What a 1.19 meter high tide low port fila. Lo Lucanville Wharf at the moment he still stop long one low tide blong 0.32 meter since long half past 11 finish today long morning. Mo next low tide or next high tide we bamba you may expect them hemi lo 10 minutes to 6 o'clock. Lo today long safa what a 1.3 meter high tide. Next low tide we bamba yim expect them lo Lucanville Wharf emi long 11 o'clock the day long night with them 0.78 meter. Information osal bugada moon phase plong manisa long the day Tuesday number 30 June 2026 emi last day blo manisa June. So the day bamba yim expect them full moon under plong sky long the day long night. Mo long number 8 July emi along next week Wednesday, Bamba yim expect them last quarter moon, molo number 14 July, long after next week, long Tuesday, Bamba yim expect them new moon back again. Saturday, number 30 June 2026, Bamba yim expect them full moon the day long night. Latest updates blong Ambai volcano, wali putum out yesterday, number 29 June 2026, where him stop called them. Analysis from the latest monitoring data, hemi show him activity blong by volcano, hemi continue long level blong minor eruption, mo activity hemi stop up and inside lo lak vui. Alert level blong by volcano, hemi stop yet lo level 3 since lo 23 February 2026. Observation blong on satellites, oli show him silo number 27 June 2026, between long quarter to 10. Hemi or quarter to 10 long morning, kasem long 10 past 10 long morning local time. Only show him continue long effusive activity inside lo lak or inside long vui kreta. Wetem continue flow long lafa. Seismic data hemi shwem se continue high seismic activity with them continue volcanic tremor, mo volcanic seismic event detection. All observation plonga 5 kasem 24 June 2026. All ishwem continue emission plonga low kasem moderate volcanic cloud, we save kata gas mo steam. Emi kata observation emi continue plonga looking glow blong volcano lo night and up lo summit mo all temol observation blong same time only shwem to continue blong low kasem high temol anomaly hemi shwem se temperature blo surface round lo volcano hemi high pitim normal from magma hemi stop close up lo ground surface mo lava flow hemi stop continue inside long vowe kreta. Motsu hemikat continue detection blong sulfur dioxide gas with a moderate kasem high flux level. We confirm se the gazing activity blong volcano hemistapa continue. Advice on all people blong ambay, local authority, all tourism agency, more public se with a volcanic activity ya. Danger area hemistap yet lo danger area B, we hemi about. Emi hapa 3 kilometers radius round lo mouth blong volcano from stone, gas, sand beds, blo volcano mol narabla asat olsem flow blong lava. We only save happen long anytime. Kon rain mo sand beds blo volcano, hemi save full town long ol area around lo village, all village close up mol island close up long island blong ambay. Time clouds blong volcano, hemi high follow ma direction mo speed blo wind. Tenja hemi stop tour long area where creek hemi stop run lohem, lo time lo heavy rain from la sand beach where li stop lo area blo volcano, li save make flow blo soft mat or mat flow. All people blong ambay mo island close up long ambay, pa li expect them to blong observe them. Cloud blo volcano, lo night mo clouds blong volcano, long top long hill blong island blong ambay. Hemanaw hemi latest updates blong ambay volcano where mi come out long department blong VMTD of Vanuatu Meteorology mo chesat department weli putum out yesterday 29 June blong 2026.

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Thank you very much. Thank you so much. We'd like to say good evening. So nice to join you here this evening. We sincerely hope you'll enjoy yourselves while you're with us for the next few minutes, as we shall attempt to appease your musical appetites with song and music designed to move and groove you. Right now, we want you to just sit back and relax. Let us take you on a little musical journey with us, hoping that somewhere along the way we'll strike your musical fancy with some of our songs. Right now, we want to get it off the ground and dedicate this song to all the lovely ladies in the room with us this evening. Let you know how we feel about you, girls. Lady love, your love is soothing like the summer's breeze. My lady love,

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0: This is more than rugby league. This is the state of origin. The New South Wales Blues and Queensland Maroons go head-to-head in the biggest rivalry in Australian sports, and Vanuatu fans can catch every match live on television of Vanuatu. Game 1 on the 27th of May. Game 2 on the 17th of June. Game 3 on the 8th of July. Don't miss a second of the intensity, passion and the pride of the state of origin. The 2026 National Rugby League's Men's State of Origin Series, live on television of Vanuatu.
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1: Yeah. What up? 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Thank God it's Friday.

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Olpikini Nikel, we only got dream, only come more woman with envision tomorrow. 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

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This is the state of origin. The New South Wales Blues and Queensland Maroons go head-to-head in the biggest rivalry in Australian sports, and Vanuatu fans can catch every match live on television by Vanuatu. Game 1 on the 27th of May. Game 2 on the 17th of June. Game 3 on the 8th of July. Don't miss a second of the intensity, passion and the pride of the state of origin. The 2026 National Rugby League's Men's State of Origin Series, live on television by Vanuatu.

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0: 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Listen up, Lung Fam Power 99 FM. I mean, one beautiful Wednesday morning. Bless me, cloudy, a little bit, kind of cold, but so far, I missed that. I'm to have a turn out really, really nicely, and even better now, especially with the World Supporters Blog France, where I'm looking say, only. Came look at against Sweden this morning only. So far, we started with them 1-0. So, yes, you were used to listening. Come, don't forget to follow me television platform also, and two used to be follow me to co-platform called Mivla. And yes, we have stop follow me came long World Cup or World Cup matches. So, we stop go ahead tonight, especially lo round 32. And he looked at some little fighting countries to head back home finish after he lose some little games, but only not qualify blocolo as the second round. Anyway, check him out with updates. Play me to blong today morning. Follow my what I put in him issue by final to meteorology. She has a department today. Long pot filler what is in about 1st of July 2026. And I'm looking to see what happened to him. Partly cloudy, or by making partly cloudy conditions with them chance for isolated brief light showers across the Vanuatu Group of Islands. Moderate to fresh southeasterly wind, but I'm going to go ahead and continue throughout long group. Maximum temperature long today, I'm range from 24 degrees Celsius down south to 29 degrees Celsius up north. Minimum temperature long tonight, I'm range from 15 degrees Celsius down south to 23 degrees Celsius up north. And me now hemi weather update plong yumitu. And yes, yumitu got one plum marine strong wind warning. Hemi stabbed low every coastal waters run long Vanuatu. Weather south is wind sprung 21 kasim 25 knot. More rough slot away thermal wave kasim 2.5 meters. Expecting low to moderate southerly, southwesterly, more southeasterly swells too. So, and you want something where you might want them take note of him as you travel in between the islands. Play you me, make them sure you be in mind. Got a coastal marine strong wind warning over the coastal waters. Blow Vanuatu. Anyway, go ahead to them table. Me to blong today. Hemi Mohombi with them song Infinity, and then you with the Kiko Flonga program. Blow you me too.
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1: Hello, Katama. Welcome to another episode of Financial Literacy with me, Velani Jacob. All time you Mr. Advocate or you Mr. Promote theme, blew me, Prekem Silence, talk about finance. You still start continue to stop promoting people only start to talk about money. Or suppose you stop continue, you stop carry on finish to talk about money. Me want them tell them thank you to you. Have me want something where you should start make ma. You should feel confident. Let me talk about please me have a better management. You me stop all episodes. Please me this time. You start episode number 18. Episode number 18, the last episode, you may be go through the vision, more mission, blow one business. You must go through the section, blow business plan. Business planning, one document will call them business plan. And you must go through the different sections inside the hem. One am now, for one am now, sectionally important inside the one business plan. You must come all time. You may want to tell him thank you to the host to him and make him possible. But you must put them out all episodes premium lo air. Also, you have always start listening. Suppose you start listening lo Vanuatu no more. You must listen from Torres Kasemanaichum. I'm welcoming you back in the show, believe me, today. Thank you, back in the following episode, believe me, today. More, we hope you stop, lo, whatever place where you stop, Prekem Silence, we talk about finance, lo, whatever society you come out of him, or community, or even the home, believe you. So you must all time advocate, so you must Prekem Silence, believe me, talk about finance, so that you must have a better manageable money, believe me, we may cut, or you must have a look further, blue hana, you must have a generate an income out of money where you may cut, right? You must have one pandemic situation where COVID em no kasim you may be, you must have a feeling more effect, blue hammer. COVID em kasim full up our country around the world, but you be fortunate enough, so you may still COVID free. Be you missed up casemol effect where COVID emi this pandemic emi make them throughout the world so you missed the casemol effect play. So that's why it's very important say each section of life is important. Me Mr. Campbell promote them financial literacy so that you miss have a better management you me too. But in a minimum say finance no more emi important be me focus le hem. You got all different sectors of life where you must focus le hem too blame you make me better living and me low side for me Mr. Promote them Prekem Silence talk about finance or with promoting financial literacy, blow me. And me one part of life where you may suppose blow improve them too, lo life, blow me. So, lo episode number 17, we've been go through them. We've been talk about vision, more mission inside lo one business plan or vision, more mission, lo one business, right? So that's the episode we've been talk about lo previous episode, blow me. We've been go through them. We've been try and differentiate them, or you try and clear them out good, or you define them good. One and now mission, more one and now I vision, more you differentiate them. You differentiate them mission with them vision, so that I clear. Say you start making business blue from one M, more one M now, or something where you save take them action them in order to you carry them out vision blue business blue. So this time, but you may talk about a next section inside the one business plan where me target customers. Target customers blue you. Business blue you whereby you create them, but hemino blow everybody, yeah? Business where you target them, but hemi it must get some target customers blam. For example, suppose old man just you used up making one security company, so we've been talking about one of the previous episode, believe me. Security company, but you target them when you target them all individual homes, or you target them all employment, or all places where they provide them employment. So, time we be making business, believe me, we must specify me come down, believe me, service. Who you are now all target market, believe me. Who you are now all get away by all your customers, believe me. All potential customers, believe me. Potential, I mean, so who you are now by me all customer way, you may serve, tell them, say, yes, you may make a business here, I mean, specifically, blow all people there now. So target customers blew me, hemi one way blew me some measure and two say, how no, but you me tell them say, size blame me pick one or so one. One am now all manual is to look out the product blew or service where you provide them. Huh? Or some say, I think my one business, hemi not just for everybody. Huh? Hemi, or some business, hemi specifically for something no more. So, one am now you survey about segment blue market blue. Size blame me also one am specific product or service now or one am specific something now only like him inside the business blue. How big am you market blue? So the way I am make him to blue you survey you survey think around it more you look location where you want them put on market blue lehem or you want to put on business blue lehem say you got market flow business where me want them introduce them or no. Or some me pin tell them the first place. Sometimes full up time then we think about one business idea no more. You may run it customs one time, leave me be business license. Or you may call a VFC one time, leave me be business name. But you may not start in good market, please me say. Just at the top of our mind, you may think, say, okay, by business, I may work now, but then you come down low. Drilling me come down more, blow. Find them out, say, we are not target market, blue more location where you tell them, and me is threat, blow, business, blue me carry it out or no. The place, not, but you can blow, understand them, but you can blow, thing plan the lehem, sakam something thing coincides, but see, you have like two or you have like three, you've like got business idea, talk around it, blow, it make him you've like one, you share and thing, so whether business, yeah, but him you work, blow, location where you've like, make him follow market where you've like, some follow him, yeah, market we stop location we left all him on all kind of thing also. But then we talk about market, you think about competition where you do. You got competitor inside law, you got competitor inside the place where you want them again business play you lehem all kind of thing also. So, I mean, one section inside law and business plan where I mean, very important too inside law. One business for them, you must tremble or initiate one business, or you must tremble or make one business semi work, and sample a little something we must think about. When you tell them back again, then you think about market premium, we think about say, who now will target market premium? One certain age group of people, or one market premium, and you buy a boy no more, or buy a blow girl no more, or buy a blow churches no more, buy a blow all community development associations no more, simple kind of thing. Who now will we target market premium? One of segment, I mean, one of where you want to target them. After one of size blow market, what's your market size low place where you want them business to stop them? One of now all product, all service where, but all people where you target them all get up, only look out them inside low business blow. One of nobody come after them. One of something nobody come after them, but I mean, say, or money nobody run after low business blow, or money nobody come all customers blow. So I mean, something we must think about inside law one business plan. Also, I've been explaining earlier too, say competition lead to anyone something. Time you come blow find them out, say, then you come talk about market segment blue or target markets blue, but you think about say, how much competitor finish all the stuff inside law. Same business where you want to carry them out, and suppose all competitor so say we got three venues only exist stop or two only exist stop. After you want to come back again, block up one additional service provider back again, or you provide them same business way two like two you make them finish. But you look back again, law all customers please. You've like share them all customers here, but you look about business plan, you prosper or one of them now something where

before you make him. You must think about, say, okay, something might happen all same before you step in blow make him. So all kind of thinking of someone, all thinking you must cut before you set them up a business player. Competition, more target market, who ya, but you target them more. So same, you look, say, so follow all thinking of same now, but you make him you do, please start thinking, say, is my business idea worth investing in, or me worth blow me make him business here, or me wait this time, me study good market blow me this time, or me change him product blow me small, or want something or same. So, also, me, you may be telling before to say business plan, and me want something where, and me make him blow you think long one, you go for it. So, you think they go for it, or something you must think about, and me or something or same, and make him blow you stand after you think about back and say, Mr. Megem Kuto, but me rethinking all idea blow me back again. Or me rethinking one and back again, we want them make him. So, yes, I think we want to talk about law episode blimmy today. No forget say, so me been stop mention and finish the previous episode, but me want them tell me come back again. Suppose you will just join them, you know, been join them episode blimmy today, you know, been listen law all episodes previously. Strongly advise thinking long one first time before you make a business for you, or you must cut on business plan in place. So you think about business plan, or some say, hey, me one big flat document to us, or hey, me one something where the name itself or some business plan, or you make him you feel complicated when you say, you know, so put him up one business plan, you must break him down, and I must break him down, but make him say, you come clearly, you may understand him, say, in order to make him one business, you may not just have a jump one time, but you go make him business, you must follow him some steps, or you must follow him some thinking, you must think about first time, in order to you may start him one business from. Suppose you may not think about all something in advance, or you may be telling me this for previous episode. You may not think about something in advance, but you may go along the way, but you may go find them out, say, oh, this business may not work, but me change them back. And so we keep changing business activities. This one, you change, finish, you look, say, no, it no work. You go pay one out of the business license, go pay one out of the business name, start one out of the business, oh, it may not work. And then you go, you see, so this may help me, but you know, jump around. More may help me, but you thinking long one. So me been telling before too, say, business or the trading or some business to do with the money, and you want foreign culture, more me only and me only right, blame me for them straight procedure him before you make out one business. You want them tell them big flag congratulations, you got a lot of small businesses where only stop finish, only stop carry on all operation Volcata finish despite all challenges we must face him, despite COVID pandemic we must come, more despite you know that one business plan in place, but you stop struggle, block go, blow, making business to survive. We want them give tell them big flag congratulations to you, mommy. We want them uplifting you with them. Talk no more. Say you continue to strive from say every time they me make one something, you must pray and push, please me go, huh? You must pray and push someplace, please me, cast them on another side. So if you are struggling through your business, you stop struggle to make one income, or you stop finance you stop go through. Me want them congratulating you, more me want them tell them thank you Lord, you too for you to listen to all episodes being below financial literacy, more now we must go through the business planning. So yes, Sultan, you must up okay, tell them say you stop wherever you are, you break them silence them, you talk about finance or whatever place where you stop them, and suppose you stop listening to Vanuatu no more, or you stop overseas, Australia, New Zealand, you stop work, or you stop study overseas, or you stop listening to all episodes for me, and then tell them thank you to you more. Whatever place where you stop them, you continue to break them silence, you talk about finance, and you only way by yourself helping me, play me better, manage my finances, play me more. Me urge you, will you be confident? Play you save talk about finance, may you come out of the comfort zone, play you more, you make him one way you serve him again, you prosper. So thank you once again for listening, but tell him thank you back again, the host when you make any possible all episodes please to come out of air more. Thank you back again, blows to listen by me custom you next episode. Tata everyone.

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2: Okay, hello, mo welcome long one narla storyan. Inside long woman's health more lifestyle disease segment you me to training back and health advice supplement to matam bulekon. Thank you to mas matam where you service stop giving Chinese aplo you miss a story. And first of all, how are you?
3: Fine, Mrs. 80 on last Sunday, you're right.
2: Oh, happy birthday. Oh, happy birthday to you. And yes, listener, you to tell happy birthday lo cash premium to every time. And I'm important to look see him start to celebrate them 80 years old. That's one milestone.
3: 80.
2: Him look at the good health play him. So him start to celebrate them 80 years old play him. Now you me your younger age. Suppose when you me want them celebrate them 80 birthday play you mean? I'm important you me take him seriously all wise to talk way. Matam him to celebrate him too. So matam today by me to talk about one him.
3: Today you me talk about all kidney play you mean? From you, I'm full of story about kidney failure. You also want him, so you may tremble and give him some small talk to say that.
2: Important, Thomas. Since plantelling me, you like him, Thomas. Drink, Thomas party, Thomas smoking, more some narrow something with himself affect him. Kidney blame me too. So I'm important, you may listen. Mata, make him Chinese to you, but you have a cost stress for example, you. I give you one background information to explain them. When him now have me kidney, a role play him inside one body, and then you me to kick off.
3: Thank you. Kidney, you me cut two. You me cut two, only no big one, two mass. I me be only very important part of body, blow you me from all geta now, you have them all toxic, where you me cut inside your body or inside your blood. That's why you me cut two, where you stop, you me think say l'enfant, but no, only stop long back. And if any from long French, time you are him back, he saw you tell him, j'ai mal au rein. Rein, mi kidney. But you know, cut mal au rein, you got mal au boon. Emi au boon, ou iso, nou il rein. 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Oli aspect blow geta, oli look all same bin. All same way, all bin. And 10 to 12 centimeters. Only large, or 5 to 6 centimeters. And you make a 2. Okay. Inside your tufala kidney, yeah, you got full of something. Eh? You got all big fala blood, pipe long blood, you come. Big fala pipe long bag, you go back. Long blood, you go back. You got tufala important pipe, yeah. From kidney, every blood where he stop long body blow you me, he go pass through long kidney. Good something, he go back long body, bad something, you me out him. You me out him too long kidney, where he got one number pipe, where he go out long back long piece, where you me out him. He me now, suppose you me look inside long body blow you me. That's why you me got two for the kidney, yeah? Where everyone, he got blood, he come blood, he go back. He pass through long kidney. Kidney, he full of small pipe way. He stop filtering blood. Blood, he go through long every something here, but he take him out all toxic where you make cut long blood, blow you me. All the toxic here, he put him go long back, blow piece, long urine, where you me out him long body. That's the way to fall a kidney. He got one pipe no more. One pipe he come out each side, long go inside, long back, long piece. Make him one pipe, and he go long back, long piece. That's the way, only very important. From only take him out, all toxic. And only no big one, but only play one very important role, yeah. After all get tattoo, only remove wast. When him all tutti, where you make out long body, blow you me. Only make him fluid balance, all same everything he could inside long blood blow you me. Only control him to production blow red cell, all small red part where you make out long blood. Only make him some kind of hormone where you need him. Hormone, I mean one chemical where you need him inside long body. Only help long take him out all drug from body. I mean him say, suppose you take him one medicine. Medicine, he go walk long place where you are him so. But after you may out take medicine. Medicine, yeah, you out through long kidney, no? He go long piece, allez, you out him. That's the way you, I think you are him sometime. Only cat problem with them, especially in England, big fall arrivable in London. Yeah. Inside, yeah, he got full of something and long all water where you must have drink. Sometimes he sabe cat all medicine, he go casem all water, yeah, to long ground. Yeah. You look from Yumi, out them all medicine, long body blow, Yumi, only no stop inside. Only pass through, only go treat him, one him, Yumi must treat him, allez, Yumi out them. That's why important role, blow, out them all something, yeah. Point here, it's very important. From long Vanuatu, one of you will start making, you may go back to the local medicine, blow you me, or leaf, or something here, where you may start using all the same medicine. Okay, some only really good. The problem with you may cut, c'est doses problem. Doses, it means say you must take them one amount, you must take them, blow you walk. And then yeah, you may not save nothing. That's the way plenty time. You may go take him all medicine, take him too much. Go kidney, you out him plenty, but go kasem one step, you no more save out him, and you fall down, long kidney failure. You look? And now one important point, eh? Never forget, only out him all toxic blood body blood you mean. He cut some, only release him to some hormone where he work low blood pressure, he make him regulation low blood pressure, and only help him to lose one of you call him vitamin D or something all same, lo you will stop healthy. That's why only cat one very important role inside the body of you. Only no big one, 10 to 12 centimeters, two, yeah, only very important. And you make cat two. Full up organ, you make cat one no more. One liver, one pancreas, one bag of calcai, one cat. You look, eh? But emiaya, you make cat two. Long one way lucky from some time, time one you know could, or he save still, now one he save work. But time two fall like a same problem, and yeah, he big fall a failure, blow your body, blow your knee. Okay? That's why I think, and yeah, now briefly, where me save talem, long sal, long kidney, me want them too much, you fall like a same could, say me very important, long way where to fall a small kidney, yeah, or get an away with them. Toxic when you make it in salon body. Toxic, il faut up. Bon, alcohol, cava. Eh bien, everyone, you savez. Look, eh? You savez, find them by yourself, say, you eliminate them with something. Yeah. That's why only hard work will eliminate them with something. Yeah. And most important one, all medicine where you may stop taking them, where you may not savez. One M doses, you may must take them. Look, very important. All. Okay. Alors, l'ensemble leur kidney, ou même l'italem kidney failure. Ou l'italem, c'est ICAT acute, et bien, il est very strong. Acute, time you cut wording acute, et bien, il est strong. Il minim, c'est un very important problem, oui, you cassem ou etem kidney blue. You. Alors, quand on dit au deuxième, sometimes, on savait à peine, time you take him too much drug, you take him too much alcohol. Or you take him too much from one medicine. I mean, now we stop at him. He said, I make him say, I acute. I mean, he say, he's strong or he's strong. Or you say, he's loose. Okay? Allez, drug, I mean, one. Two, sometimes you make him all sport. Two strong sport where you push somebody by you, push somebody by you, you know, control him good. I mean, two, he said, I make him say, you can say one problem with a muscle breakdown. Where he said, I make him say, you say, I can say a problem, long kidney blow you. We know we have to work correctly. After severe bleeding, time you lose full of blood, time you got an accident, and yeah, too, time you lose too much blood, you have a problem, kidney blue you. Allez, burn, time you burn him one part, long body blow you. Burn, c'est very important sometimes, time you burn him one big fall apart, long body blow you, you have a mechanism, say, you got kidney failure, strong kidney failure. After, you got heart disease or heart disease too. You have a mechanism, say, you affect them blood flow inside the kidney. So it for me must go regularly, eh? La de mi must pass go through regularly inside your kidney, but suppose you got a failure. You got up and down. And the game say all kidney and I say work out. And sometimes but you got two all problem, time you got one accident on the road or something all same, mm-hmm. where it directly spoilem kidney blow you. All same italem you make two. That's why la kiss suppose you got one yet you walk, but yeah now. But sometimes no. That's why all something else you call them acute disease. Et bien, on y must work l'OM quick time. Suppose no, you savez loose. Et work l'OM, il minimum un M, c'est time l'on look look some fascine blanc clean up body blanc you. But you me come back l'OM. Mm-hmm. Non, back and fascine, we, il savez kassem kidney, ou olicolem chronic, chronical, il minimum c'est, il come slow, il stop slow, il no acute. 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From blood sugar, yeah, way too high. Kidney, il m'a sauté. 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Tamigo over, we liver et no more work out. No more cut him enough insulin, we liver et make him. Il make him say. Kidney now in massa utem. When people are work, I suppose him all time, problem. Hypertension, blood pressure. Hypertension, blood pressure too. For me, problem all, when I'm all string blanc blood, hein. We have him make him problem long kidney. Sometime him kidney and one no more, with sometime he have got one sick inside. Him too, he have a pain. And he make him say, you know, have work good. After you got sometime all the problem with them, especially the old man, the prostate, and my gland, we stop down the back block piece, where sometimes he grow big one, more he go pushum kidney, he can pressure the kidney, physical pressure, the kidney, for more he grow big one, and he sabe make him say, he had the man, he piece cut, more out him cut, piece blow him. And after last one, you got one and you may call him all stone. All stone inside on kidney. Mm-hmm. And yeah, all material we stick together. We can all small stone. Mm-hmm. Be place down, place blank kidney, all pipe blank kidney, no big one. Yeah. There small stone, sometimes we block them road, piece, you know, so they come out. Mm-hmm. All the people, they suffer, we suffer from kidney, and we tremble. Put some small stone, you go out, but small stone, you fast. And they make them, so sometimes we know, so piece good. And one of them must make him. People who got a problem with stone in the kidney, must come sleep in the hospital, but all the time, put them drip, blo, make him, all the time, out with them, all small stone. Yeah. All the treatment with small stone, sometimes all the break time, blo, break him, all stone, blo, all come small, blo, you save out them. Me save tell him, c'est time you got stone in the kidney, he saw big one. Il saw big one, all same one mama, ou il carrément one baby. Same kind, for me, all kind muscle, hein, all same, oui, same kind spasm. Hein. And me look some people, all he cry, hein, tant qu'il y a rien, il saw all same. That's why, et bien, now you may call him chronical. Chronical disease, you look, et me say, he stops, walk slow, but, et me savait come one acute one. I suppose he stop long time.
2: So, then you tell him, say, he saw, yeah. Just play me so or
3: where? No, I mean place for kidney, long back, more inside long body, long bell. He come kasem. From all he stop long deep long back, hein? Deep long back, hein? Oh. He fast good. That's why he me too long bell. You miss have it, I mean bell. From all thing, all he stop all same long one bag. Mm-hmm. Oui, bell, he make him one big bag. And inside, yeah, now, that's why he sabe, you sabe feelings, eh, but he's so big one. Emi painful, yeah, time you got all the stone inside long kidney. He saw.
2: Me ask him from Mr. Cut kinda sometime.
3: Yes.
2: Me actually got that pain. After Mr. Wanted, so when I but me go and then tell him, say, me kidney blow me better. So Emi now.
3: Yes.
2: Ah, okay.
3: Sometime Emi now. You mean him say, you must drink? Bon. Tam only drink plenty, you fall like careful too, hein? You may no must drink too much too for me no good. You may must drink one body you want them. And it true, tam is very hot, or you make him one work where you sweat big one, Emia, you need blond ring from water you come out, but water you must go inside too. Mm-hmm. Okay, automatic. You follow 1M body blow you is tapaskem. Emia now. Okay. From plenty time, only tell him you must drink 1 liter, 40, 500, 2 liter, all same, you careful. You drink 1M body blow you in idim. Bon. Suppose you got problem blow, all same, you meet all him, all stone. Sometimes only make him say you drink more, blow time blow out them, eh? Bon, on y met qu'un médecine, on a un so, pen, il coûte un. Et bien, on a plenty, on y comme l'hôpital, il y a un peu de drip, on y tremble à ou t'aime, on le calcule. Allez, il y a un mec qui est un peu plus, on a un big fella pot, mais il y a un peu small, on a un mosquito net, on bloque le stone, le look c'est le stone, il bloque le plus, et puis il fall down le bucket, le pot, le look c'est un M, on y come out, un M. Yumikat kind of same, eh? You know, from it depend plenty time long one you sub kakai too, eh? You may come back the same story, eh? One M kind benzene you put um long engine, but he make him all same, all same, all same. Mena. 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Infection blow, all place blow, pis pis ya. All infection ya, all stop sometime blow back blow pis pis, but all savez go end up, he go ka same kidney. And all savez give him infection inside long kidney. That's why you may must treat him, tam you may feel say, you may arem, tam you may pis pis, you may arem iso. You may go pis plenty. I mean, say you may get one infection, and he could blongo treat him. Okay. Emia especially time you youth or you young yet. Bon, losa lol mama. Plenty time you may go to toilet. Plenty time from problem blow. Time you may carem baby. 1, 2, 3 time. Mo it depend where. Eh? Suppose you carem the hospital or you carem you one no more all same. Sometimes it's having make him say a small. Tep blow pis pis, you know, blow cut, and you pis pis all time. I mean, I know from your infection, I mean, from tep, you know, you savez sa tem, you know, you savez control him, okay? That's why you got different way blow, okay? But suppose you are me so, time you go pis pis, I mean, say you got one infection, and you go blow go treat him quick time, no more. You know, hard, you take a medicine 4 or 5 days, you know, say you want him only got TD from. All treatment only improve all time. Mm-hmm. Take him sometimes 4 or 5 days antibiotic or medicine blow him or refall or something all same. By the way, all the time c'est cava and he could blow fight him all infection blow back blow his piece. But you know me say you go full blow cava and we sava. But all the time and sometimes only you zoom inside all medicine with him. Bleu de méthylène, on les mix et map, on les mixe mol médecine, on était cava inside. Before, long time, you know, look, but blanc talem, long one way, but you know, blanc excess, all same, all time, you miss up talem. After, glomerulone frit, emi one sick blanc kidney, we emi a pen time, all filter, all small pipe, we step inside long kidney, all the problem, all the cat infection, molly no more work, cut. Alors, sometimes you savez, with them medicine, you savez come back, but sometimes you savez make them say, is problem kidney and kidney no more savez work. After you may cut all stone, where you may talk about finish, eh? All stone inside long kidney. And mitalem say, only sometimes also mitalem finish, and it's very painful, and you savez make them you throw out, you no feel good. With him all stone, eh? From pain, he is strong. He really strong. Emi all same, you carry one baby, yeah. But he long small way blow him, you know, one full something, but small stone, yeah, now blow out him, yeah. That's the way you are, Emi, so, and he could only put him drip, blow him, say, you piece plenty, time blow out him all small stone, yeah. Mm-hmm. After you got some disease, where he cut him all kidney, where he call him polycystic. Emi, he mean him say, he cut full up. Emi one congenital disorder. I mean, him say, Emi one something happen. Time you born with him, mm-hmm. You born with him, And Amy, one very important sequence, sometimes Amy very hard long win him. Eh? He cut long side old big man, more side old Piccanini. plenty time, he start to with him high blood pressure. That's why you may come back long point, say, you may must watch him good blood pressure of the Yumi. From Amy to Amy, Amy sabe talk more, Amy when sign blow one something, he stop a pen inside long body blow you. And he sabe when high blood pressure, sabe make him say he cut. I mean, he say he got one problem with him kidney. That's why blood pressure is very important. when I knew me, sabe tell him to, long side old Piccadini, time only born with him all problem, yeah, sometime only sabe lose, yeah. Mm. And me one very strong sick, but you may not sabe from one him only born with him, you all same. Voilà. After, when more sick, we sabe create a problem long kidney, and me TB, tuberculosis. TB, il savait go sapsi down inside long kidney. Alors, Amy a tout, Amy. TB, il savait sit down long full of place. Il savait sit down long boon, il savait sit down long kidney. But Amy nim say one all fala one, eh? We a think he stop long body blon you, but you know arem savait. But he stop make him road blame. Allez go, il savait ce problème kidney blue you. Amy a. Ben, il y a un traitement normal pour le TB où il savait se traiter. 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Tu as souhaité que every part bon body blow you me. Et il savait qu'il y a un cancer. 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Tu as souhaité que tu es bon with him and you savait fini, c'est. En famille blanche, quand Emia est mia, and you me masque full blanc. Watch him, when him is stop a pain, watch him kidney blue you me.
2: Well, you answer him every question when me can't finish blah. Ask him lo you lo place as so. I think suppose you save you actually is me tell him you answer him every something called causes, multi different type. Might you want him tell him limit no more? Some physical signs,
3: voilà, yes.
2: Or symptoms, so when you look like one family for
3: yes.
2: You, or some sign where you say that oh, I may have one problem with them kidney.
3: Before, say meet a nurse, or beginning, or everything, time you got one person, we got one problem, or help, or him, plenty time you may start blowing one him, you may start blowing him, one analyze, blow, peace, blow him. Allez, l'amplicien now, peace, yeah, you say that him, say. Il y a albumine, il y a ses problèmes avec les kidneys, il y a sugar, il y a diabète. Look, simple analysis pour le pis-pis. Je ne savais pas ce que je n'ai pas la clinique, mais before, et il y a une personne qui vient avec un problème, une sickness ou un autre, il y a une première examination où il fallait que le nurse stop me came from. You may use them one small stick paper no more. You put them inside of his PC, you check them along color. You savé, c'est personia et me got problem with them albumin, kidney blame, or glucose, sugar. Look. But now, yeah, me no savé, only make them yet, only no make them, eh? Okay. And me first something where you may stop me came, but tell them all small something. But me come back, all physical sign. After, blon find them all problem, blon sickness, blon kidney, you got all plenty in rafala test, or you savé me came blon blood. On y mesure mais le chemical inside blood looks say chemical high, il slow, we got some specific one or one is wrong. So one, you may say make him long villa. Two, all is time he got infection, all is have put him all piece blood, all is grow or some place blood laboratory blood looks say one is can germ now is stop caca kidney blood you. Two, all is have make him all X-ray. He got some way you inject them one something inside your string or blood, and after you look the radio, medicine yeah, we inject them, he make them every corner clear. Where you say, look, when a problem is up a pen, sometime. Allez, after biopsy, I mean, say, Emiana oligostick him one small piece meat, small, no more, blonde sandemigo, blonde look, say, one M. Glomerulonephric, one cancer, one M wrong. Mais blanc en bas, le point bleu, you, all sign, where you miss a look, physical sign. Écoute, blanc à ce qu'il y a. Cold. Or same you feel say you call all time. Be call all time, eh? Mm. Even tummy hot, okay? Difficulty blow piece. He hard for you piece. You feel say dizziness or same you know sure say you know clear cut, eh? Mm. You know look cut. You got problem with them light, you know save exactly when them you know clear cut. You cut long mouth. You feeling all same you stab kaka metal or same iron. Mm. You got feeling all same you stab kaka metal. Mm. And me now one sign too blood problem long kidney. After sometimes you know pulling with cut short. You short pulling in. Easy breathing, you got all something low when something you carry say you cut mark your skin blue you. Or one you may call them the blue. Les bleus, pas aimer le foot, mais les bleus, le French, hématome, l'anglais. OK? 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You got all cramp, no muscle, all cramp, all time, eh? Inside. You no feel good inside on joint, blow you, especially all knee, all same. You got one good important sign. Time you piece, you got foam, you come inside, all same beer, white foam. Mm. You piece, but you look big color foam, white foam, you come on that. And me one big problem long kidney. And me one sign, yeah. Mm. All same beer, eh? Time you put on beer, you capsule in a glass, white foam, you come on that. But me, time you piece, you make up same mark. Okay? And me one very important sign, yeah. After, you all same Italian finish, sometimes you stop loose, you stop confused. You want them trout, or you will meet. You go piece plenty time long night, you know, one time or two time, but plenty time. Swelling, or same, it's so up, it's all finish. Sometimes it's crash, you see crash, same body blow you. And you time you pull him with, you got all smell, we. He smell him, uremia, uremi. Mm. Yeah, now, one sign, we, one can smell, we call him uremia. He smell special, yeah. One can smell. That's why I'm here now, all physical sign. Mm. We come all together. We have a talent on you, say you got problem, or kidney for you. But I'm here all sign, yeah, I big one little bit. You look, you know, play, yeah. You go to the hospital, even, I think, suppose you find him one sign or two sign. Enough, you go look doctor, blow, ask him, ting, blow him. From doctor, he have make him blood test, blow talent on you, kidney blow you, wrong. Quick time, no more. Central hospital, you have to find him. Okay? That's why it's important that you find him one blood sign, yeah? Where you have to make him say you feel also one him. You know what? Say you got everyone. You mean him say you got two, three. You go check him. One him. A long clinic, me no have yet. Suppose only make him a small test where you tell him low piece. Before you make him systematic, long one person where you come to the clinic, you test him piece, you test him blood pressure. You test them sugar blood. You look, eh? It's called routine visit. You know, it's a big one, eh? I think in Vanuatu, you may not make them enough routine visit. Take them blood pressure. You look. Suppose you may make them more. I think you may prevent them pull up something. At least stop long winning, eh? Some sick. From time.

Probably around 10 years, where Amy stopped, I think he stopped follow the adult all bar, all about. Man, Amy drink, Amy full drunk. Full drunk. And they come to the hospital, he stopped all the same long coma now. You must put him drip with him all alcohol with Amy cat. 10 years old. Amy, you know, good of no good. From every something he happened, nobody blow you, but he got one small kind of scar where he stopped. Wait one day, you go big one, you 40, oh, something here, you come back, you can say you now. That's what I mean, very important. You mean nothing about, say, from you me young, you me save me came everything. No. You pay, body blow you, you keep him scar. That's why you careful. You careful. Don't check him. Don't check him around, eh? Think about some only drink big one, them only young, but you look. But only no life long time, yeah. Mm-hmm. From ben one day, you got problem, you come on tap, oliva, or kidney. Me, no. It's very important, lo. You're meeting heavy, lo, all toxic. Allez, no forget too, c'est some medicine too, you savez, me came, say, you got problem long kidney. Eh? Mm-hmm. Suppose you take him too much, all same, me tell him. Medicine, lo, you me, more medicine, lo, white man. Okay? Me say, tell him all same. Modern medicine. Too, you savez, me came, say, kidney. It's too much, but me no more savez work. Alors, that's the way, one time, you savez, me came. But you me come back, lo, all same point. All same old time, mm-hmm. See, you must be careful long left time blow you, left style blow you, when you stop make him. You must, you know mean say you must take him one strict regime, but you careful when you kakai. You kakai every something come out long ground, you know kakai too much rice, you know fall down from no forget diabetes make him kidney failure. Too. You look. Mm. Amy, very hard, high blood pressure too. You be much careful. Don't fasting blow life, fasting blow kakai, fasting blow take some drug or some medicine, drink, you may drink when him body blow you may need him. After, you careful time you got one sick or same diabetes or hypertension, high blood pressure. You mean him say, but you have a problem with him kidney blow you. That's why you must follow when him doctor tell him blow you. Mon mec aime contrôle, blanc look, c'est all thing. Il also one aime régulier, hein. You go, you. Only ça aime qu'aime l'hôpital. No more straight. One aime treatment, only ça aime qu'aime. But sometimes aime hard. You me look finish, hein. So, il cut treatment depend l'on one aime kind sick. You cut l'on problème l'on follow different problème l'on kidney blanc you. But l'on handle him. Time you cut kidney, we no work good nothing. Got problem with him fluid. And me now, one name you me make him, one name you are in plenty actually in central hospital, hemodialysis. Mm-hmm. He mean him say you come to the hospital, only clean up blood blow you. With one machine, allez, only put him good blood blow you, he clean bar again the body blow you. Mm-hmm. You me, he knew, I think, one, two, 3 years now, you me cut all machine all same, before you me no cut. Before, when you miss have me came, Amy peritoneal dialysis. Dialysis peritoneal. Amy mean him say, only stick him, only put him some liquid inside the bell blue you. Allez, liquid, yeah, he pass through the whole thing where you got the bell blue you, he clean up blood, he come out, the naraf a la bottle, we, all to tino more, he come out, he clean up. But Amy one good, Amy no one bad something, eh? Amy no difficult. Parce que vous savez, make him low house blow you, but still, you need him blow you stop quiet, you need him blow all man blow health, you stop colo stop blow you. You look, hein? Ok? After, long come back, long hemodialysis, long central hospital where you make at now, yeah. Some people only need him one time long week, some people only need him two times long week, some people only need him three times long week. Blow clean up blood, blow all get up. Suppose no, it's problem kidney bomba again. And still with MMA, it's have still be strong old kidney blue you, formerly no more work. And one problem, he come end up with him price for him. Eh? Central Hospital, only the time, say 30,000. Government, he give him 20,000. Ali man or woman, we come, 10,000. Still, he expensive. All people blue you me.
Alors, Milou Colsem, dans tout

0: 2024, olika 230 people li kam lo dialysis lan central hospital. 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E mi one very important something, and one costly, very costly something, eh, from you need money. And don't forget, cause emi could be diabetes blow you, hypertension blow you, you look. That's why you must look at them could help blow you me. For more consequence blow him, he's a fall down, mo give him some narafalakan sick or strong. Okay, lol big country, one em only make him, sometime only take him out one kidney. Bon, suppose you cut, cause him you make out two kidney. Suppose one, you know, or could, or he got problem, or he got cancer, narawan, you know, cut. You savez, they came out with me, we got cancer, and when he stopped, he walked. Yet. Okay? Allez, two. When I'm only savez, me came now, yeah, only cut some people with them only dead, only give him all organ blood getta, only give him body, all big hospital, only collect them, only keep him, only transplant, only put him kidney, all one man with life. Two, you savez, cut people with life, all same, me, with a brother blow me, or one blow sister blow me. Suppose me fella, he got some kind of blood where he fit. Me got one kidney in Okut, or he take him out. But one or two kidney in Okut, sister blow me or brother blow me, so we give him one kidney blow him, he come blow me. That's the way, same thing, he happened, or he make him in Australia. You look, eh? But me, one big, big problem, from full of people, he need him new kidney. And you know, cut people we dead every minute, blow give him kidney, blow get up. And sometime, you know, find him one straight one, we savvy give him low you two, low family. You look, eh? And me, one very important problem, yeah. And he mean him say, you me must careful, or one him, you me stop make him. All same, fasting, blow life, lifestyle. Diabetes, hypertension. And me recommend them big one, see. You will make a minimum check-up at the clinic. Long one name where cut. Regular. Every year, every 2 years. And the one name too much too, you may make them all people, all same, all nurse, all dresser. Sometimes only stop how many years long walk. You never got one check-up, low look, say, only fit, or say one name with them help all get up. And one day you may sick no more, and me, he dead from me, and me, from me. And suppose you mean no more cat or nurse, more dressable, look at them if I love, but you also want them. Only priority, eh? We should cut regular checkup. In some country, also in New Caledonia, the side that you go blanc carrément one walk, you must make him one full checkup before you go walk. And me low. Only check him full body blow you. Only check him full body blow you too before you married. You look, only put them all stage, eh? We, you got obligation to make him one checkup. And he help him you, or one way. And I think you may need him some kind of something all same, long country blow me. Very simple one. Yeah. You look, very simple one. You don't need him one complicated. Or now, yeah, when him you savvy kakai, time you got one problem all same. For me, yeah, one big problem too. Mm-hmm. And yeah, too, when something you may should cut more nutritionist. Blow, give him some counseling, blow you me. Especially the whole regime, blow, man who is sick or woman who is sick. You look, huh? You may not cut too. Okay. All good for la kakai? Olive oil, let me cut. Time you got problem with kidney. Lime, let me cut. All red fruit. But you mean not too much red fruit, eh? Tomato, nakabika in no red inside.
1: Dragon fruit.
0: Dragon fruit, he white inside. 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You mean no cat. But you mean cut some good for something. Pastek, watermelon. 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Concombre, écoute.
1: Okay.
0: Voilà. 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From people and people, blue union, he like him, but I can't come back same. You continue. I'm number one. Okay? Mm-hmm. I think I'm now small talk with me, what them give him. And me remind them, you, me, everyone, say, alcohol, no good. All syrup, yeah, we full of sugar, no good. All soda, no good. All Italian, all something with them grease, no good. You look? 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Salt, sugar, you meet them all time. Same story all time, eh? Mm-hmm. But please, kakai full of cucumber. Mm-hmm. I think me really happy to me look at me from some time. You mean no say tell him when something full of lol food where he cut on different place all same red food you mean no cut too much. See he cut all what am I? Strawberry, roberry, what am I?
1: Strawberry.
0: And me we stop go call us up on Revaya. Voilà, raspberry. Raspberry, I mean right, you mean good. You look. But you mean no cut all time. Mm-hmm. We cut one time, and me now. That's why you may come back long. Watermelon, and you may come back long. Top one, cucumber. Meeting two, chouchout, or something, I could. All kind of same, but cucumber is good for me water too, eh?
1: Mm-hmm.
0: You look, maybe all something with them. Me number one. Voilà. Mm-hmm. That's why I think, me now, Miss Abitalem, you careful long, fasten the love of you. You follow all young people, you careful all excess. For me, look, some very young, we sometimes we start them to drink alcohol, and me, you know, good. Mm-hmm. Was plenty time, only no drink one good fella alcohol. And me, all rubbish alcohol, we eat cheap, we, you know, say, one name, he got inside, too. That's why, please, you careful. Think about long help, blue you. We, Papa God, he give him one body, blue you me, look how them good. But he stop long you me now. So you me, make him straight. And you may call him say temple blanc god, but you respect them body blanc. You call me temple blanc god. Mm-hmm. I think I'm a small talk with Isabel Talin.
1: Thank you, Thomas Matam. I'm a good listener. I'm a blog and blog story and blog me blog at it. You train me to la back and blog one hour la program long next time.
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2: Oh, all nation in battle from glory. Custom every moment, every game, every dream live on television Blue Vanuatu. 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

BBC News Update with me, Jamie Brown. Government want the Gatwa National Building Code whereby me deal with them every building import material to comply with the new one we launch finish long early iaya. Minister of long infrastructure mo public utilities Savi Hari italem tok along public hearing with committee long economic mo foreign policy olikat with the mul top official long ministry long infrastructure mo public utilities long Monday week ya. Minister Hari talem sepa ikat one lab long ministry we pali test long import building material I happen mo long country. Government and them offer two new multi-purpose evacuation long Port Phillip City Council long help them community long stop ready more long all get a natural disaster. 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One long fresh water open today more seaside community long Port Phillip. Budget long 1.6 to 1.7 million vatul 1 year mean enough long maintain one total long close up 3,000 kilometer long road network throughout long country. Director Blong Public Works, Andre Yadabu, Dalemse Long Public Hearing with Committee Blong Economic, Mo Foreign Policy, Olikat with Temol Top Official Blong Ministry Blong Infrastructure, Long Monday Wikia, Seolino Stop Maintenance Plan de Long Rotia, Emisekat Pifla Cap, Blomas Megem Good or Rotia, before Olisafe Yusum Bachidia Blong Maintenem. In got 1 month community organization yet emi register em name ya nakamalong office plong intellectual property office pe office talem se bali mas karem ting ting plong malfa to mauri sposikat anyone I want them register em name ya prime minister Nabad hemiko sign em finis long week ya nakamal agreement with them Australia pe time by emikasem ba country big fula nakamalong country hemino clad from use plong name ya. But I'm FBDC News and me check with them office plung intellectual property compliance officer Harry Ambong. And with them see no cut 1 month community organization and me reach starem name yet. Plung sports today me day 3 plung FIFA World Cup 2026 rounds of 32. Mo today got 3 match lineup. I look him the first match plung today look him Norway. I can plung face him Ivory Coast. Mo match emi one tough match emi look him no way he make him appearance by again lo round ya after long 28 year. Ivory Coast emi one strong team little bit we win him plan de long old team even all powerhouse long old friendly matches pelong today emi no save continue them one strong side long no way he can long rule out long one score long 2-1 mo no way he go inside round 16 mo by me face him Brazil. Second match long today morning he look him one long old favorites France against him Sweden. I'm a Tuvla team from Europe. My match here, I kick off long 8 o'clock today. My look him Sweden. He put him pressure long France. Time look him France. He missed them plan the goal opportunity. As him before half time, only come long score and face goal. My France, he come back strong long second half. Time he come long at them 2 more goal long table. Long lead him full time. As him final whistle. So he look him say Sweden. My Ivory Coast, the eliminate. Low FIFA World Cup. My France by play Paraguay long round 16. With the meme look him Sicilian Bambe, Emi Camplong level him score with them Lionel Messi, long score him 6 goals long FIFA World Cup 2026. Last game long today by Haben Street long 12 o'clock midday, time by looking Mexico, Camplong face him Ecuador. Every match is a week as him no more free live coverage long television, long Vanuatu or TBV.